0: Chances are, if you ever saw a cover band at the Shore or a band at a wedding, they played that song. Great song from the mid-80s. 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
0: New Jersey Chime Time 8:03. And I'm EJ to help get you to the beach or anywhere you're going this Friday night to kick off your weekend. Jersey's biggest hits and New Jersey fast traffic.
2: New troubles on the parkway on the northbound side. We're slow from exit 132 up to exit 135. That is an accident blocking the left lane. Watch out for a crash southbound right by exit 140 in Union. That one is off to the right shoulder. Turnpike southbound truck lanes just south of exit 10. Some debris in the center lane, so stay to the left or to the right to get by. Route 36 closed both ways in Atlantic Highlands from 1st Avenue to Avenue D. That's because of a water main break. And avoid Route 9 in Old Bridge. It remains closed both ways, Texas Road to Route 18. With emergency utility work. Next report in 15 minutes. I'm Mike Barker on New Jersey 101.5.
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1: Cyclosporiasis, the parasitic infection linked to explosive diarrhea, has now spread to 45 states. There have been 6,700 lab-confirmed cases, with the CDC saying it's investigating more than 11,000 others. It also says at least 423 people have been hospitalized, but there have been no deaths. The outbreak began 3 months ago. The only states that haven't reported any cases are Maine, South Carolina, Montana, New Mexico, and Hawaii. A new study analyzing toddler food items shows 4 out of 5 products are ultra-processed. Researchers at the University of Texas at Austin found 81% of toddler food products were ultra-processed, and nearly 50% failed to meet at least one World Health Organization nutrient recommendation for children ages 6 to 36 months. Those findings come as the FDA considers new rules for marketing and nutrition labeling of foods for children. Health Update, I'm Sarah Lee Kessler.
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17: New Jersey, 101.5 instant weather. Aside from a leftover early evening shower, the sky will turn out mainly clear tonight on the humid side as temperatures dip into the lower 60s with upper 60s across parts of the interior. As we go through tomorrow, a typical summer day to welcome in August with a mix of clouds and sunshine. It will be warm and humid with temperatures soaring into the upper 80s. And despite an increase in the cloud cover on Sunday, we should remain dry, still humid with highs in the mid 80s and rounds of showers and heavy thunderstorms expected on Monday, which may cause localized flooding, highs in the low 80s. From the Edison Heating and Cooling Weather Desk, I'm meteorologist Kai Erickson.
18: 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Right now, it's around 80. Let's rock this 8 o'clock hour with Jersey's biggest hits. Yeah, on weekends, the music comes out to play in Pat Benatar on New Jersey 101.5.

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0: New Jersey Chime Time, 8:16. And this is EJ in the nighttime, getting into the weekend here on Friday night. We get you deeper into the weekend tomorrow morning, bright and early. 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You're going to be out there jogging and walking and riding your bike and maybe an early beach day before it gets too hot. 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Here's New Jersey Fast Traffic.
2: Not one, but two big closures on this Friday evening. The first one has been with us since the early portion of the afternoon, and that is Route 9. It has closed an old bridge from Texas Road to Route 18 with ongoing emergency utility pole repairs, tractor-trailer accident much earlier in the day. 36 is closed both ways in Atlantic Highlands from Avenue D to First Avenue. That is because of a water main break. Parkway northbound, an accident cleared at exit 132, but now they're setting up construction a little bit farther north between exit 135 and 137. So we're still looking at some delays. Next report in 15 minutes. I'm Mike Barker on New Jersey 101.5.
0: New Jersey 101.5 instant weekend weather. Partly cloudy tonight, low 64. Saturday, increasing clouds, becoming more humid, seasonably warm, up to 85 to 90. Sunday, cloudy, steamy, a dry start, a wet finish. Rain arrives by Sunday night, highs in the mid-80s. Prince on New Jersey 101.5.

On weekends, the music comes out to play. It's New Jersey 101.5. I'm EJ. Oh, good news. New research says up to 5 cups of coffee a day is fine for your heart. 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

0: 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Hi, it's EJ. 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Nobody more so than Steve Trevelise. 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
1: You will see some brake lights on the northbound side of the parkway from 132 up towards 137 in Cranford. That's all because of construction work. Eventually, two lanes will be out of service. But if you're southbound heading down the shore, no delays at all from Essex County right down through Ocean County. The turnpike car lanes are now closed in both directions the entire length. We are seeing delays in the southbound truck lanes through Woodbridge and right down into Edison. Route 9 remains closed in Old Bridge both ways from Route 18 to Texas Road. That's emergency utility work from an early afternoon accident. Next report in 15 minutes. I'm Mike Barker on New Jersey 101.5.
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18: 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Monica Nelson explains.
19: The report names Alaska, New Mexico, Idaho, Montana, and Wyoming as the nation's worst connected states, calling them America's biggest internet deserts. Meanwhile, North Dakota ranks number one for internet coverage, followed by Connecticut, Tennessee, Washington, D.C., and New Jersey. Nationwide, nearly all urban residents have access to high-speed internet, but many rural communities continue to lag behind.
18: Reddit users are reporting an unknown number of Claude chats and artifacts were recently found publicly searchable on Google. There's a long list, apparently, of shared conversations. Some reportedly contain health records, private company documents, and the names and phone numbers of children. And after speculation from outside, Anthropic CEO Dario Amodei says he doesn't oppose open-weight AI models. He says he views open-weight models as falling into a different bucket than the threat that China poses. Tech Report, I'm Mark Mayfield.
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0: New Jersey, 101.5, instant weather. An early evening shower is possible. Otherwise, the sky turns out clear tonight on the humid side with temperatures dropping through the 60s. And beautiful summer weather for this weekend. Well, partly sunny sky in place tomorrow with highs in the upper 80s. More clouds around on Sunday, but remaining dry with highs in the mid-80s. From the Edison Heating and Cooling Weather Desk, I'm meteorologist Kai Erickson.
23: 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What's better than that? 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That's coming up on Sunday night, August 2nd. 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Right now, we're in the 70s. 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EJ, Jersey's biggest hits, and Rick Springfield on New Jersey 101.5.

0: 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So perfect, they even mention it in the beginning of the song. 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
0: New Jersey Chime Time, 8:48. Thanks for kicking off your weekend with me, Jersey's biggest hits, all party tunes, right up till midnight tonight. In fact, the party tunes continue all weekend, every weekend, all summer long. And you want to hang out with a fun guy? Mike Brandt. He's a fun guy, fun to hang out with. And he's going to be on the boardwalk tomorrow morning with the Jersey Prize Team, 6 to 10 a.m. They're going to be broadcasting live from the 1-800-GAMBLER Asbury Park studio. 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Here's New Jersey Fast Traffic.
2: Unfortunately, still status quo on Route 9 in Old Bridge. All lanes remain closed both ways from Texas Road to Route 18. That's ongoing utility pole repairs from an early afternoon accident. Route 36 is closed both ways in Atlantic Highlands from 3rd Avenue to Avenue D. That's all because of a water main break. On the parkway, watch out for maintenance work northbound in Cranford right by exit 137. That blocks the right lane of travel. And the turnpike, the car lanes are closed both ways the entire length of the roadway. And watch out for maintenance on 80 westbound from Parsippany to Rockaway. Use Route 46 instead. Next report in 15 minutes. I'm Mike Barker on New Jersey 101.5.
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19: From ABC News Tech Trends, the AI that went rogue at OpenAI went even further than first thought. Last week, the company revealed that an AI model that was supposed to be confined to an internal testing area broke out and hacked another company called Hugging Face. Now OpenAI says the model found credentials for at least 4 other online services and logged onto those. One of those was used as a launching pad for further attacks. WhatsApp is rolling out some new features, including one that doesn't require the app at all. Users can now make and take calls directly through the web browser version of WhatsApp. And you can also now transfer calls from one device to another without having to hang up. And Google's AI is getting more musical. The latest generation of Google's music creation AI called Lyria is now out. It's part of Google's Flow Music and promises better lyrics, higher quality vocals, and the ability to create more complex melodies. With Tech Trends, Dave Packer, ABC News. 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
1: 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It's EJ, another hour of Jersey's biggest hits. 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

0: There are some songs that you remember the exact place you were at the first time you heard it. The very first time you heard it, I think it was like the fall of 1976. I was in my bedroom listening to a radio station out of Atlantic City. I said, what is that? That's amazing.
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0: That's Boston. New Jersey Chime Time 903. EJ having fun in the air chair on a Friday night and New Jersey fast traffic.
2: Good evening. We have a closure on Old Bridge. Still there. Route 9 shut both ways between 18 and Texas Road with a down pole. Route 9 also with construction in Lakewood both ways between 2nd Street and Main Street. And on the Turnpike, overnight construction closing car lanes both ways. 36 is shut both ways near Leonardville Road. That's because of a water main break. And you have construction on 80 westbound in the local lanes by 287. Your next traffic update in 15 minutes. I'm Adam Walsky on New Jersey 101.5.
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8: 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Last week, the company revealed that an AI model that was supposed to be confined to an internal testing area broke out and hacked another company called Hugging Face. Now OpenAI says the model found

0: credentials for at least four other online services and logged onto those. One of those was used as a launching pad for further attacks. WhatsApp is rolling out some new features, including one that doesn't require the app at all. Users can now make and take calls directly through the web browser version of WhatsApp. And you can also now transfer calls from one device to another without having to hang up. And Google's AI is getting more musical. The latest generation of Google's music creation AI called Lyria is now out. It's part of Google's Flow Music and promises better lyrics, higher quality vocals, and the ability to create more complex melodies. With Tech Trends, Dave Packer, ABC News.
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8: New Jersey, 101.5, instant weather. An early evening shower in spots, otherwise clear tonight with temperatures dipping into the 60s. Rebounding nicely tomorrow with those temperatures as a typical summer day unfolds under a mix of clouds and sunshine. Highs in the mid to upper 80s. More clouds on Sunday, but still dry with temperatures back in the mid 80s. From the Edison Heating and Cooling Weather Desk, I'm meteorologist Kai Erickson.
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0: No, no, that's not a band from New Jersey, but they sure sound like it. They're from Rhode Island, John Cafferty and the Beaver Brown Band on the Dark Side.
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0: New Jersey Chime Time, 9:17. And this is EJ. If you're thinking about going to the beach this weekend, I do have the updated forecast coming up. But remember this. Always remember this. Anytime you're thinking about maybe a day trip or an impromptu weekend getaway, we've got you covered with the Jersey Shore Report. Surf on over for the latest beach conditions, advisories, and more at NJ1015.com and on our app. Here's New Jersey Fast Traffic.
2: We have that overnight construction on the turnpike. The car lanes are scheduled to be closed both ways their entire length. They are in the process of putting that in. In Atlantic Highlands, watch for a closure of 36 both ways near Leonardville Road. That's shut down with a water main break. And you have that closure in Old Bridge on Route 9 both ways between Texas Road and 18. That's shut down because of an accident and a down pole. Northbound Parkway, construction in the express lanes at 114. And northbound on the western spur of the turnpike at 15E, construction blocking two lanes. Your next traffic update in 15 minutes. I'm Adam Walsky on New Jersey 101.5.
0: Partly cloudy, humid tonight, 85 tomorrow, and shaggy on New Jersey 101.5.

Next song here is going out to Debbie and Lisa. They're in Manalapan. They're hanging out. They got the radio cranked. And you know what they're sipping on a Friday night? It's a tradition over there in Manalapan. It's UB40 on New Jersey 101.5.

0: New Jersey Chime Time, 9:35. And I hate to be right. Well, most times I like to be right, but in this case, not so much. This is EJ, by the way. Thanks for listening on Friday night. I predicted gas prices would climb back up again. Like I said, I hate being right. Here's exactly why they're surging again. I wrote about it. I write a lot of stories all week long. Check out my Eric EJ Johnson section at NJ1015.com. Here's New Jersey fast traffic.
1: We still have that stalled vehicle on the parkway northbound in the express lanes at exit 114. Watch for an accident northbound after exit 137. That's blocking the right lane. Car lane to the turnpike closed northbound their entire length for overnight work. They are shutting down the car lanes, part of the turnpike as we speak on the southbound side. There's also road work westbound on 80 between exits 42 and 30. A closure on Route 9 in Old Bridge both ways between Texas Road and Route 18. That's because of an accident with a down pole. Your next traffic update in 15 minutes. I'm Adam Walsky on New Jersey 101.5.
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24: New Jersey, 101.5, instant weather. Aside from a leftover early evening shower, the sky will turn out mainly clear tonight on the humid side as temperatures dip into the lower 60s with upper 60s across parts of the interior. As we go through tomorrow, a typical summer day to welcome in August. With a mix of clouds and sunshine, it will be warm and humid with temperatures soaring into the upper 80s. And despite an increase in the cloud cover on Sunday, we should remain dry, still humid with highs in the mid-80s, and rounds of showers and heavy thunderstorms expected on Monday, which may cause localized flooding, highs in the low 80s. From the Edison Heating and Cooling Weather Desk, I'm meteorologist Kai Erickson.
0: Right now, we're in the 70s. And I used to work as a DJ at a roller rink. The kids made up their own lyrics to this one. It's Billy Idol on New Jersey 101.5.

0: Here's Dawn partying at the Shore in Shipbottom. Wanted to hear some 70s music. Best of My Love. Also for Judy Franco. She loves that little Boo Thang song that was out a few years ago, which samples the Emotions. We're all hanging out, having a good time here Friday night with New Jersey 101.5.
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0: New Jersey Chime Time 950. And here to get you to the beach. You're traveling a little late for a Friday night, but we'll get you there with New Jersey Fast Traffic.
2: We have that overnight construction on the turnpike. Northbound car lanes closed their entire length. Southbound construction in the car lanes between 8A and 8 is blocking two lanes. But we do expect a full closure of the southbound car lanes during the night. Also watch for road work on the northbound western spur of the turnpike, 15E up to 15W. Also a closure in Atlantic Highlands, northbound 36 at Leonardville Road. That's because of a water main break. And Route 9 is closed in Old Bridge both ways between Texas Road and 18. That's because of a down pull. Your next traffic update in 15 minutes. I'm Adam Walsky on New Jersey 101.5.
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18: 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Last week, the company revealed that an AI model that was supposed to be confined to an internal testing area broke out and hacked another company called Hugging Face. Now OpenAI says the model found credentials for at least 4 other online services and logged onto those. One of those was used as a launching pad for further attacks. WhatsApp is rolling out some new features, including one that doesn't require the app at all. Users can now make and take calls directly through the web browser version of WhatsApp. And you can also now transfer calls from one device to another without having to hang up. And Google's AI is getting more musical. The latest generation of Google's music creation AI called Lyria is now out. It's part of Google's Flow Music and promises better lyrics, higher quality vocals, and the ability to create more complex melodies. With Tech Trends, Dave Packer, ABC News.
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6: From the album 1984, in 1984, I remember when this song came out, I said, what the heck's going on with Van Halen? 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
1: It's 10 o'clock. Do you know where your children are? I know where mine are, I think. One's in California and one's out there in Lancaster. Where are yours? I know Bon Jovi's relaxing tonight, I think. Last concert, 9 shows at Madison Square Garden, wrapped on Sunday night, and Bruce was there. He was living on a prayer on New Jersey 101.5.

0: John himself said those shows were perfectly imperfect. If you went, we hope you had a great time. 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That, of course, is Living on a Prayer.
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0: New Jersey Chime Time, 10:04. John Bon Jovi himself said those shows were perfectly imperfect. But always great to hear Living on a Prayer, and we hope you got to enjoy at least one of those nine shows at Madison Square Garden. Phones are hot tonight. Also hearing on the app chat from Brick and Hillsborough and New Brunswick and Tom's River. 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
2: Overnight construction closing the northbound car lanes of the turnpike their entire length. Southbound, you have two lanes closed in the car lanes between 8A and 8. Also, road work on the northbound Western Spur between 15E and 15W. Watch for that closure in Old Bridge on Route 9, both ways between Texas Road and 18. That's because of an accident with a downed pole. Overnight construction westbound 80 between exits 42 and 30. That's blocking two lanes. And you have road work on westbound Route 3 between the Turnpike's Eastern Spur and Patterson Plank Road. Your next traffic update in 15 minutes. I'm Adam Walsky on New Jersey 101.5.
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15: The Pokemon Company is turning to facial recognition technology to stop scalpers at limited-time card stores in Japan. Monica Nelson explains.
16: The company says visitors to five Pokemon card store pop-up locations will need a facial scan before entering, with the technology designed to prevent repeat visits and help stop scalpers from buying up limited edition merchandise. The stores will feature exclusive Pokemon trading card game cards and other products.
15: Visa, eliminating about 2,600 jobs or 7% of its workforce, it says it's looking to improve efficiency as AI reshapes workforce needs. Visa is planning to reinvest in growth areas, including affluent customers, cross-border payments, business remittances, and geographic expansion. And OpenAI CEO Sam Altman says it may be time to pace the rate of AI development so the world is ready for it. Altman says it would give society more time to grasp some of the new capabilities. Tech Report, I'm Mark Mayfield.
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24: New Jersey, 101.5, instant weather, an early evening shower in spots. Otherwise, the sky turns out clear tonight on the humid side with temperatures dropping through the 60s. And beautiful summer weather for this weekend. Well, partly sunny sky in place tomorrow with highs in the upper 80s. More clouds around on Sunday, but remaining dry with highs in the mid-80s. From the Edison Heating and Cooling Weather Desk, I'm meteorologist Kai Erickson.
0: Thank you. 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Right now, we're in the 70s. And this is EJ, another hour of Jersey's biggest hits. You know why? Because weekends and music comes out to play. It's the last day of July. We're closing in on August 1st. September not far behind. It's Earth, Wind, and Fire on New Jersey 101.5.

0: That band is from New York City, but they always sounded Jersey to me. And another one of those great songs covered by so many cover bands at bars up and down the Jersey Shore. That Scandal, Goodbye to You. New Jersey Chime Time, 1019. Hi, it's EJ. How much fun is this, being surrounded by all this great music, having you listen along as we get into another great weekend here in New Jersey, a great summer weekend. Enjoy it while it lasts. Here's New Jersey Fast Traffic.
1: Overnight construction on the turnpike now closing the car lanes in both directions, their entire length scheduled until 5 a.m. Still a closure in Monmouth County, northbound 36 at Leonardville Road because of a water main break, and you have a full closure in Old Bridge on Route 9 both ways between Texas Road and 18. That's because of an accident with a downed pole. Also watch for that construction in Lakewood on Route 9 both ways between Main Street and 2nd Street, leaving New Jersey three lanes to be closed on the upper deck of the George Washington Bridge starting at 11. Your next traffic update in 15 minutes. I'm Adam Walsky on New Jersey 101.5.
0: And your instant weekend weather, partly cloudy tonight, low 64. Saturday, increasing clouds, becoming more humid, seasonally warm, 85 to 90. Sunday, cloudy and steamy, dry start, wet finish, rain arrives by Sunday night. The Stones on New Jersey 101.5.

Matt in Manahawkin says, play some Green Day. Green Day? I say, yeah, it's Friday, and any day is good for Green Day. Here's Basket Case on New Jersey 101.5.

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1: And Billy in Union, he said, that Green Day song was awesome. So good to hear that. It's Eric Johnson, New Jersey 101.5, Jersey's biggest hits. 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All the details right there. Hang out with Trev this Thursday night. Here's New Jersey Fast Traffic.
2: In Old Bridge, we are still shut down on Route 9 both ways between Texas Road and 18. That's because of an accident with a downed pole. Also, watch for the closure on the turnpike and the car lane. Shut both ways their entire length for overnight work. Plus, northbound on the Western Spur, you have construction between 15E and 15W. Also, watch for construction in Lakewood. Route 9 both ways between Main Street and 2nd Street. Only one lane open in each direction. Your next traffic update in 15 minutes. I'm Adam Walski on New Jersey 101.5.
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3: Visa, eliminating about 2,600 jobs or 7% of its workforce, it says it's looking to improve efficiency as AI reshapes workforce needs. Visa is planning to reinvest in growth areas, including affluent customers, cross-border payments, business remittances, and geographic expansion. And OpenAI CEO Sam Altman says it may be time to pace the rate of AI development so the world is ready for it. Altman says it would give society more time to grasp some of the new capabilities. Tech Report, I'm Mark Mayfield.
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7: New Jersey, 101.5, instant weather. An early evening shower in spots, otherwise clear tonight with temperatures dipping into the 60s. Rebounding nicely tomorrow with those temperatures as a typical summer day unfolds under a mix of clouds and sunshine. Highs in the mid to upper 80s. More clouds on Sunday, but still dry with temperatures back in the mid 80s. From the Edison Heating and Cooling Weather Desk, I'm meteorologist Kai Erickson.
8: 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Right now, we're in the 70s. We really appreciate you hanging out on the patio or on the deck, or maybe you're up on a porch. You're cranking the radio. We appreciate it. Thanks for sipping along to New Jersey 101.5.

0: Of course, we associate Bob Marley with Jamaica, but he worked at DuPont and the Chrysler Assembly Plant in Wilmington, Delaware, for a while back in the 60s. Here's Bob Marley, Three Little Birds.
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0: New Jersey Chime Time, 1048. And I'm EJ, rockin' New Jersey Fast Track.
2: In Monmouth County, we are still shut down on 36 northbound at Leonardville Road. That's because of a water main break. And watch for a closure in Denville on 46 eastbound approaching Chapin Road. That's for overnight construction. Also, construction on the turnpike and the car lanes. They're closed both ways their entire length. Route 9 shut both ways. Texas Road at Old Bridge. That's because of an accident with a downed pole. And watch for overnight road work on westbound 80 between exits 42 and 30. Blocking up to two lanes. Your next traffic update in 15 minutes. I'm Adam Walsky on New Jersey 101.5.
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10: The World Health Organization is launching a new effort to try to prevent drownings.
11: Every year, 300,000 people die from drowning, and it's among the leading causes of death among children. The organization wants to put in place what it calls 7 proven measures to reduce drowning deaths in an effort to help governments on the matter. That includes swimming and water safety education, threat preparedness for floods, and safety for work around water. I'm Michael Kastner.
10: A new study shows eating an avocado each day reduces the risk of heart disease in obese adults.
12: So this means that one small dietary modification every day can improve your long-term heart disease risk.
10: An author of the study, Janhavi Damani, says findings out of Penn State University show eating avocados regularly reduces low-density lipoprotein particles. These are proteins that transport bad cholesterol in the blood. Health update, I'm Sarah Lee Kessler.
13: I'm meteorologist Jason Caterina with your KFC weekend weather update. Saturday will bring mostly cloudy skies and humid conditions with a few showers expected. The high temperature will reach 85 degrees. 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
16: Partly cloudy tonight, sun and clouds tomorrow. Enjoy the summer of 26.

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1: What an hour I have lined up for you here. I mean, coming up, we got ABBA, Survivor, got Santana in there, even some Roy Orbison. That's quite an hour. 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

0: Some songs bring back vivid memories of certain times, and that one reminds me of hanging out poolside at a apartment complex pool I was living at in the summer of 84. Tina Turner, of course. New Jersey Chime Time, 11:04. As we inch up little by little on the midnight hour, and August 1st, yes, less than an hour of July left. Where'd it go? Here's New Jersey, fast traffic.
1: In Old Bridge, we are still shut down on Route 9, both ways between Texas Road and 18 because of a downed pole. And in Lakewood, you have the construction on Route 9, both ways between Main Street and 2nd Street. Also watch for the closure in Monmouth County, northbound 36 at Leonardville Road. That's due to a water main break. Expect delays across the upper deck of the George Washington Bridge as they shut down several lanes leaving New Jersey for overnight construction. And there's road work on westbound 80 between exits 42 and 30. Your next traffic update in 15 minutes. I'm Adam Walsky on New Jersey 101.5.
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4: The Pokemon Company is turning to facial recognition technology to stop scalpers at limited-time card stores in Japan. Monica Nelson explains.
5: The company says visitors to 5 Pokemon card store pop-up locations will need a facial scan before entering, with the technology designed to prevent repeat visits and help stop scalpers from buying up limited edition merchandise. 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
4: Visa, eliminating about 2,600 jobs or 7% of its workforce, it says it's looking to improve efficiency as AI reshapes workforce needs. Visa is planning to reinvest in growth areas, including affluent customers, cross-border payments, business remittances, and geographic expansion. And OpenAI CEO Sam Altman says it may be time to pace the rate of AI development so the world is ready for it. Altman says it would give society more time to grasp some of the new capabilities. Tech Report, I'm Mark Mayfield.
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17: New Jersey, 101.5, instant weather. Aside from a leftover early evening shower, the sky will turn out mainly clear tonight on the humid side as temperatures dip into the lower 60s with upper 60s across parts of the interior. As we go through tomorrow, a typical summer day to welcome in August. With a mix of clouds and sunshine, it will be warm and humid with temperatures soaring into the upper 80s. And despite an increase in the cloud cover on Sunday, we should remain dry, still humid with highs in the mid-80s, and rounds of showers and heavy thunderstorms expected on Monday, which may cause localized flooding, highs in the low 80s. From the Edison Heating and Cooling Weather Desk, I'm meteorologist Kai Erickson.
18: 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And this is EJ. 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

0: 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And how lucky is my coworker, Mike Brandt? 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So if you're driving into Asbury Park for a nice long weekend and you're going to get up early tomorrow morning, go for a jog or a bike ride or a beach walk, make sure you stop by and say hi to Mike. Here's New Jersey Fast Traffic.
1: We still have that closure in Monmouth County on northbound 36 at Leonardville Road with a water main break, and Business Route 33 closed both ways near Kozlowski Road in Freehold Township with a serious fire. Car lanes of the turnpike closed both ways their entire length for overnight construction. In Old Bridge, we're still shut down on Route 9 both ways between Texas Road and 18. That's because of an accident with a down pole. Leaving New Jersey, three lanes closed on the upper deck of the George Washington Bridge. Your next traffic update in 15 minutes. I'm Adam Walsky on New Jersey 101.5.
0: Whoa, here's your instant weekend weather. Partly cloudy tonight, having too much fun. Partly cloudy tonight, down to 64. Tomorrow, increasing clouds, becoming more humid, seasonably warm. The high 85 to 90 for Sunday. A dry start, a wet finish. Mid-80s. ABBA, Dancing Queen, New Jersey, 101.5.

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0: New Jersey Chime Time, 11:35. Oh, no. Can it be the last half hour of July? Say it ain't so. Here's New Jersey fast traffic.
1: We have that overnight construction on the turnpike. The car lanes are closed their entire length, plus northbound on the Western Spur. Watch for construction up to 15W, closing two lanes. There's also road work southbound after exit 3. There's also overnight construction on the parkway, southbound from exit 130 down to 124. That's knocking out at least four lanes. And there's a full closure on Route 9 in Old Bridge, both ways between Texas Road and 18. That's because of an accident with a downed pole. Your next traffic update in 15 minutes. I'm Adam Walsky on New Jersey 101.5.
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1: The World Health Organization is launching a new effort to try to prevent drownings.
2: Every year, 300,000 people die from drowning, and it's among the leading causes of death among children. The organization wants to put in place what it calls 7 proven measures to reduce drowning deaths in an effort to help governments on the matter. That includes swimming and water safety education, threat preparedness for floods, and safety for work around water. I'm Michael Kastner.
1: A new study shows eating an avocado each day reduces the risk of heart disease in obese adults.
3: So this means that one small dietary modification every day can improve your long-term heart disease risk.
1: An author of the study, Janhavi Damani, says findings out of Penn State University show eating avocados regularly reduces low-density lipoprotein particles. These are proteins that transport bad cholesterol in the blood. Health update, I'm Sarah Lee Kessler.
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16: New Jersey, 101.5, instant weather, an early evening shower in spots. Otherwise, the sky turns out clear tonight on the humid side, with temperatures dropping through the 60s. And beautiful summer weather for this weekend. Well, partly sunny sky in place tomorrow with highs in the upper 80s. More clouds around on Sunday, but remaining dry with highs in the mid-80s. From the Edison Heating and Cooling Weather Desk, I'm meteorologist Kai Erickson.
17: Right now, it's around 70. I hope you're laughing tonight. Jersey's biggest hits. This is EJ on Weekends. 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

0: lucky was I seeing them in concert twice, one at the Keswick over in Pennsylvania, one time at the Freedom Mortgage Pavilion. 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
0: New Jersey Chime Time, 11:51. And hi, it's Eric Johnson. As Big Joe says, getting ready to wrap up my stay here at the Big Radio Ranch. Don't forget Big Joe tomorrow morning at 10. Right now, it's New Jersey fast traffic.
2: We still have that closure on Route 9 in Old Bridge, both ways between Texas Road and Route 18 because of the down pull. Overnight construction westbound 80 between exits 42 and 30. There's also road work on the parkway southbound from exit 130 down to 124, knocking out several lanes. Also watch for construction on the turnpike. The car lanes closed both ways their entire length. And on the George Washington Bridge, three lanes closed across the upper level, leaving New Jersey. One lane closed, leaving New Jersey on the outer bridge crossing. Your next traffic update in 15 minutes. I'm Adam Walsky on New Jersey 101.5.
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6: Oh, hello. It's going to be kind of partly cloudy tonight, down to 64. Tomorrow, increasing clouds, becoming more humid. Seasonably warm, up to 85 to 90. On Sunday, cloudy, steamy, a dry start, a wet finish.

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0: Let's get a check on the roads now with New Jersey Fast Traffic.
1: We have overnight construction on the turnpike with the car lanes closed in both directions their entire length. Also watch for overnight work on the northbound Western Spur between 15E and 15W. Southbound Parkway has overnight construction between exits 130 and 124. Leaving New Jersey, there's one lane closed at the Outer Bridge crossing, three lanes closed on the upper deck of the George Washington Bridge. Stay alert for crews and equipment along the roadway, road work closures and projects to watch overnight. I'm Adam Walsky on New Jersey 101.5.
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3: New Jersey, 101.5 instant weather. Clear and remaining humid overnight as lows dip into the 60s. A beautiful start to the weekend on Saturday with a mix of clouds and sunshine. Temperatures right where they should be for early August with highs in the mid to upper 80s. Partly cloudy through Saturday night, then more clouds and sun on Sunday, but remaining rain-free, highs in the mid 80s. And showers and storms move in Monday, highs in the lower 80s. I'm meteorologist Kai Erickson.
4: 71 degrees across New Jersey.

0: Time now for New Jersey Fast Traffic.
1: We have overnight construction on the turnpike with the car lanes closed in both directions their entire length. Also watch for overnight work on the northbound Western Spur between 15E and 15W. Southbound Parkway has overnight construction between exits 130 and 124. Leaving New Jersey, there's one lane closed at the Outer Bridge crossing, three lanes closed on the upper deck of the George Washington Bridge. Stay alert for crews and equipment along the roadway, road work closures and projects to watch overnight. I'm Adam Walsky on New Jersey 101.5.
2: New Jersey 101.5 instant weather. Clear and humid overnight. Lows dipping into the 60s and a nice start to the weekend on Saturday with typical summer weather. It will be warm and humid with a mix of clouds and sunshine. Highs in the mid and upper 80s. More clouds on Sunday but still dry. Highs in the mid 80s and showers and storms move in Monday. I'm meteorologist Kai Erickson.
0: 71 degrees across New Jersey.

0: Let's get a check on the roads now. Here's fast traffic.
1: We have overnight construction on the turnpike with the car lanes closed in both directions their entire length. Also watch for overnight work on the northbound Western Spur between 15E and 15W. Southbound Parkway has overnight construction between exits 130 and 124. Leaving New Jersey, there's one lane closed at the Outer Bridge crossing, three lanes closed on the upper deck of the George Washington Bridge. Stay alert for crews and equipment along the roadway, road work closures and projects to watch overnight. I'm Adam Walsky on New Jersey 101.5.
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0: New Jersey 101.5 instant weather. A clear sky overnight on the humid side. Lows in the low to mid 60s. Sunshine and patchy clouds on Saturday will be warm and humid to welcome in August. Highs in the mid to upper 80s. Clouds and some sunshine on Sunday. Still rain free with highs in the mid 80s. And showers and storms around Monday. Highs in the low 80s. I'm meteorologist Kai Erickson.
10: 71 degrees across New Jersey.

0: Let's see why you're tapping the brakes with New Jersey Fast Traffic.
1: We have overnight construction on the turnpike with the car lanes closed in both directions their entire length. Also watch for overnight work on the northbound Western Spur between 15E and 15W. Southbound Parkway has overnight construction between exits 130 and 124. Leaving New Jersey, there's one lane closed at the Outer Bridge crossing, three lanes closed on the upper deck of the George Washington Bridge. Stay alert for crews and equipment along the roadway, road work closures and projects to watch overnight. I'm Adam Walsky on New Jersey 101.5.
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4: 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And Burn the Floor presents Max and Pete Alive in a high-voltage dance extravaganza on May 8th. 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
8: New Jersey, 101.5 instant weather. Clear and remaining humid overnight as lows dip into the 60s. A beautiful start to the weekend on Saturday with a mix of clouds and sunshine. Temperatures right where they should be for early August, with highs in the mid to upper 80s. Partly cloudy through Saturday night, then more clouds and sun on Sunday, but remaining rain-free, highs in the mid 80s. And showers and storms move in Monday, highs in the lower 80s. I'm meteorologist Kai Erickson.
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0: Here's New Jersey fast traffic.
1: We have overnight construction on the turnpike with the car lanes closed in both directions their entire length. Also watch for overnight work on the northbound Western Spur between 15E and 15W. Southbound Parkway has overnight construction between exits 130 and 124. Leaving New Jersey, there's one lane closed at the Outer Bridge crossing, three lanes closed on the upper deck of the George Washington Bridge. Stay alert for crews and equipment along the roadway, road work closures and projects to watch overnight. I'm Adam Walsky on New Jersey 101.5.
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0: New Jersey, 101.5, instant weather. Clear and humid overnight, lows dipping into the 60s, and a nice start to the weekend on Saturday with typical summer weather. It will be warm and humid with a mix of clouds and sunshine, highs in the mid and upper 80s. More clouds on Sunday, but still dry, highs in the mid 80s, and showers and storms move in Monday. I'm meteorologist Kai Erickson.
10: Right now, 70 degrees across the state.

0: Let's get a check on the roads now with New Jersey Fast Traffic.
1: We have overnight construction on the turnpike with the car lanes closed in both directions their entire length. Also watch for overnight work on the northbound Western Spur between 15E and 15W. Southbound Parkway has overnight construction between exits 130 and 124. Leaving New Jersey, there's one lane closed at the Outer Bridge crossing, three lanes closed on the upper deck of the George Washington Bridge. Stay alert for crews and equipment along the roadway, road work closures and projects to watch overnight. I'm Adam Walsky on New Jersey 101.5.
2: New Jersey 101.5 instant weather. A clear sky overnight on the humid side. Lows in the low to mid 60s. Sunshine and patchy clouds on Saturday will be warm and humid to welcome in August. Highs in the mid to upper 80s. Clouds and some sunshine on Sunday. Still rain free with highs in the mid 80s. And showers and storms around Monday. Highs in the low 80s. I'm meteorologist Kai Erickson.
0: Right now, 70 degrees across the state.

0: time now for New Jersey Fast Traffic.
1: We have overnight construction on the turnpike with the car lanes closed in both directions their entire length. Also watch for overnight work on the northbound Western Spur between 15E and 15W. Southbound Parkway has overnight construction between exits 130 and 124. Leaving New Jersey, there's one lane closed at the Outer Bridge crossing, three lanes closed on the upper deck of the George Washington Bridge. Stay alert for crews and equipment along the roadway, road work closures and projects to watch overnight. I'm Adam Walsky on New Jersey 101.5.
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0: New Jersey, 101.5, instant weather. Clear and remaining humid overnight as lows dip into the 60s. A beautiful start to the weekend on Saturday with a mix of clouds and sunshine. Temperatures right where they should be for early August, with highs in the mid to upper 80s. Partly cloudy through Saturday night, then more clouds and sun on Sunday, but remaining rain-free, highs in the mid 80s. And showers and storms move in Monday, highs in the lower 80s. I'm meteorologist Guy Erickson.
8: Right now, 70 degrees across the state.

0: Let's get a check on the roads now. Here's fast traffic.
1: We have overnight construction on the turnpike with the car lanes closed in both directions their entire length. Also watch for overnight work on the northbound Western Spur between 15E and 15W. Southbound Parkway has overnight construction between exits 130 and 124. Leaving New Jersey, there's one lane closed at the Outer Bridge crossing, three lanes closed on the upper deck of the George Washington Bridge. Stay alert for crews and equipment along the roadway, road work closures and projects to watch overnight. I'm Adam Walsky on New Jersey 101.5.
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0: New Jersey, 101.5, instant weather, clear and humid overnight, lows dipping into the 60s, and a nice start to the weekend on Saturday with typical summer weather. It will be warm and humid with a mix of clouds and sunshine, highs in the mid and upper 80s. More clouds on Sunday, but still dry, highs in the mid 80s, and showers and storms move in Monday. I'm meteorologist Kai Erickson.
12: Right now, 70 degrees across the state.

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0: Let's see why you're tapping the brakes with New Jersey Fast Traffic.
1: We still have that closure in Old Bridge on Route 9, both ways between Texas Road and 18. That's an accident with a down pole. Car lanes of the turnpike closed both ways their entire length for overnight construction. And if you're leaving New Jersey, three lanes are closed across the upper level of the George Washington Bridge. Stay alert for crews and equipment along the roadway, roadwork closures and projects to watch overnight. I'm Adam Walsky on New Jersey 101.5.
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9: New Jersey, 101.5, instant weather. A clear sky overnight on the humid side. Lows in the low to mid-60s. Sunshine and patchy clouds on Saturday will be warm and humid to welcome in August. Highs in the mid to upper 80s. Clouds and some sunshine on Sunday, still rain-free with highs in the mid-80s. And showers and storms around Monday, highs in the low 80s. I'm meteorologist Kai Erickson.
10: Right now, it's 69 degrees across New Jersey.

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New Jersey's biggest hits all weekend on New Jersey 101.5.

0: Here's New Jersey fast traffic.
1: Still have that closure in Old Bridge on Route 9, both ways between Texas Road and 18. That's an accident with a downed pole. Car lanes of the turnpike closed both ways their entire length for overnight construction. And if you're leaving New Jersey, three lanes are closed across the upper level of the George Washington Bridge. Stay alert for crews and equipment along the roadway, roadwork closures and projects to watch overnight. I'm Adam Walsky on New Jersey 101.5.
0: New Jersey, 101.5, instant weather. Clear and remaining humid overnight as lows dip into the 60s. A beautiful start to the weekend on Saturday with a mix of clouds and sunshine. Temperatures right where they should be for early August with highs in the mid to upper 80s. Partly cloudy through Saturday night, then more clouds and sun on Sunday, but remaining rain-free, highs in the mid 80s. And showers and storms move in Monday, highs in the lower 80s. I'm meteorologist Sky Erickson.
2: Right now it's 69 degrees across New Jersey.

0: Let's get a check on the roads now with New Jersey Fast Traffic.
1: We still have that closure in Old Bridge on Route 9, both ways between Texas Road and 18. That's an accident with a down pole. Car lanes of the turnpike closed both ways their entire length for overnight construction. And if you're leaving New Jersey, three lanes are closed across the upper level of the George Washington Bridge. Stay alert for crews and equipment along the roadway, roadwork closures and projects to watch overnight. I'm Adam Walsky on New Jersey 101.5.
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4: New Jersey, 101.5 instant weather. Clear and humid overnight. Lows dipping into the 60s and a nice start to the weekend on Saturday with typical summer weather. It will be warm and humid with a mix of clouds and sunshine. Highs in the mid and upper 80s. More clouds on Sunday but still dry. Highs in the mid 80s and showers and storms move in Monday. I'm meteorologist Kai Erickson.
5: Right now it's 69 degrees across New Jersey.

0: Time now for New Jersey Fast Traffic.
1: We still have that closure in Old Bridge on Route 9, both ways between Texas Road and 18. That's an accident with a downed pole. Car lanes of the Turnpike closed both ways their entire length for overnight construction. And if you're leaving New Jersey, three lanes are closed across the upper level of the George Washington Bridge. Stay alert for crews and equipment along the roadway, roadwork closures, and projects to watch overnight. I'm Adam Walsky on New Jersey 101.5.
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0: New Jersey, 101.5, instant weather. A clear sky overnight on the humid side. Lows in the low to mid-60s. Sunshine and patchy clouds on Saturday will be warm and humid to welcome in August. Highs in the mid to upper 80s. Clouds and some sunshine on Sunday, still rain-free with highs in the mid-80s. And showers and storms around Monday, highs in the low 80s. I'm meteorologist Kai Erickson.
9: Right now, it's 69 degrees across New Jersey.

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0: 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Here's fast traffic.
1: We still have that closure in Old Bridge on Route 9, both ways between Texas Road and 18. That's an accident with a down pole. Car lanes of the turnpike closed both ways their entire length for overnight construction. And if you're leaving New Jersey, three lanes are closed across the upper level of the George Washington Bridge. Stay alert for crews and equipment along the roadway, roadwork closures, and projects to watch overnight. I'm Adam Walsky on New Jersey 101.5.
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1: New Jersey, 101.5 instant weather. Clear and remaining humid overnight as lows dip into the 60s. A beautiful start to the weekend on Saturday with a mix of clouds and sunshine. Temperatures right where they should be for early August, with highs in the mid to upper 80s. Partly cloudy through Saturday night, then more clouds and sun on Sunday, but remaining rain-free, highs in the mid 80s. And showers and storms move in Monday, highs in the lower 80s. I'm meteorologist Sky Erickson.
2: Right now, 68 degrees across the Great Garden State.

0: Let's see why you're tapping the brakes with New Jersey fast traffic.
1: We still have that closure in Old Bridge on Route 9, both ways between Texas Road and 18. That's an accident with a downed pole. Car lanes of the turnpike closed both ways their entire length for overnight construction. And if you're leaving New Jersey, three lanes are closed across the upper level of the George Washington Bridge. Stay alert for crews and equipment along the roadway, roadwork closures, and projects to watch overnight. I'm Adam Walsky on New Jersey 101.5.
2: New Jersey, 101.5, instant weather, clear and humid overnight, lows dipping into the 60s, and a nice start to the weekend on Saturday with typical summer weather. It will be warm and humid with a mix of clouds and sunshine, highs in the mid and upper 80s. More clouds on Sunday, but still dry, highs in the mid 80s, and showers and storms move in Monday. I'm meteorologist Kai Erickson.
3: Right now, it's 69 degrees across New Jersey.

0: Here's New Jersey fast traffic.
1: We still have that closure in Old Bridge on Route 9, both ways between Texas Road and 18. That's an accident with a downed pole. Car lanes of the turnpike closed both ways their entire length for overnight construction. And if you're leaving New Jersey, three lanes are closed across the upper level of the George Washington Bridge. Stay alert for crews and equipment along the roadway, roadwork closures and projects to watch overnight. I'm Adam Walsky on New Jersey 101.5.
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0: New Jersey 101.5 instant weather. A clear sky overnight on the humid side. Lows in the low to mid 60s. Sunshine and patchy clouds on Saturday will be warm and humid to welcome in August. Highs in the mid to upper 80s. Clouds and some sunshine on Sunday. Still rain free with highs in the mid 80s. And showers and storms around Monday. Highs in the low 80s. I'm meteorologist Kai Erickson.
9: Right now it's 69 degrees across New Jersey.

0: Let's get a check on the roads now with New Jersey Fast Traffic.
1: We still have that closure in Old Bridge on Route 9, both ways between Texas Road and 18. That's an accident with a downed pole. Car lanes of the turnpike closed both ways their entire length for overnight construction. And if you're leaving New Jersey, three lanes are closed across the upper level of the George Washington Bridge. Stay alert for crews and equipment along the roadway, roadwork closures, and projects to watch overnight. I'm Adam Walsky on New Jersey 101.5.
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7: New Jersey, 101.5, instant weather. Clear and remaining humid overnight as lows dip into the 60s. A beautiful start to the weekend on Saturday with a mix of clouds and sunshine. Temperatures right where they should be for early August, with highs in the mid to upper 80s. Partly cloudy through Saturday night, then more clouds and sun on Sunday, but remaining rain-free, highs in the mid 80s. And showers and storms move in Monday, highs in the lower 80s. I'm meteorologist Sky Erickson.
0: Right now, it's 67 degrees across the state.
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1: We still have that closure in Old Bridge on Route 9, both ways between Texas Road and 18. That's an accident with a downed pole. Car lanes of the turnpike closed both ways their entire length for overnight construction. And if you're leaving New Jersey, three lanes are closed across the upper level of the George Washington Bridge. Stay alert for crews and equipment along the roadway, roadwork closures and projects to watch overnight. I'm Adam Walsky on New Jersey 101.5.
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8: New Jersey, 101.5 instant weather. Clear and humid overnight. Lows dipping into the 60s and a nice start.

0: Start the weekend on Saturday with typical summer weather. It will be warm and humid with a mix of clouds and sunshine, highs in the mid and upper 80s. More clouds on Sunday, but still dry, highs in the mid 80s, and showers and storms move in Monday. I'm meteorologist Kai Erickson.
1: Right now, 68 degrees across the Great Garden State.

0: Let's get a check on the roads now. Here's fast traffic.
1: We still have that closure in Old Bridge on Route 9, both ways between Texas Road and 18. That's an accident with a down pole. Car lanes of the Turnpike closed both ways their entire length for overnight construction. And if you're leaving New Jersey, three lanes are closed across the upper level of the George Washington Bridge. Stay alert for crews and equipment along the roadway, roadwork closures, and projects to watch overnight. I'm Adam Walsky on New Jersey 101.5.
2: New Jersey, 101.5, instant weather. A clear sky overnight on the humid side. Lows in the low to mid-60s. Sunshine and patchy clouds on Saturday will be warm and humid to welcome in August. Highs in the mid to upper 80s. Clouds and some sunshine on Sunday, still rain-free with highs in the mid-80s. And showers and storms around Monday, highs in the low 80s. I'm meteorologist Kai Erickson.
3: Right now, 68 degrees across the Great Garden State.

0: Let's see why you're tapping the brakes with New Jersey fast traffic.
1: We still have that closure in Old Bridge on Route 9, both ways between Texas Road and 18. That's an accident with a downed pole. Car lanes of the turnpike closed both ways their entire length for overnight construction. And if you're leaving New Jersey, three lanes are closed across the upper level of the George Washington Bridge. Stay alert for crews and equipment along the roadway, roadwork closures and projects to watch overnight. I'm Adam Walsky on New Jersey 101.5.
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8: The American Red Cross is warning of a nationwide blood shortage. It's declared its second ever national blood supply crisis. The organization says donations have fallen to a four-year summer low, leaving less than a one-day supply of type O positive blood, the most commonly transfused blood type. Health officials are urging all eligible donors to make an appointment, not just of type O, but any blood type. A sports medicine doctor at Cleveland Clinic is offering advice on fitness trackers with so many of them out there.
9: There's really a lot more data that needs to be had with these devices. You know, there's really a lot more that we don't know than we do know with these devices.
8: Dr. Michael Dakak says, generally speaking, step counts and heart rate trackers seem to be fairly accurate, but others, like calories burned and ones with sleep-related info, are much less accurate. He says before and after photos are another way to document body measurements. Health Update, I'm Sarah Lee Kessler.
0: New Jersey, 101.5 instant weather. Clear and remaining humid overnight as lows dip into the 60s. A beautiful start to the weekend on Saturday with a mix of clouds and sunshine. Temperatures right where they should be for early August, with highs in the mid to upper 80s. Partly cloudy through Saturday night, then more clouds and sun on Sunday, but remaining rain-free, highs in the mid 80s. And showers and storms move in Monday, highs in the lower 80s. I'm meteorologist Kai Erickson.
10: Right now, 68 degrees across the Great Garden State.

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0: Here's New Jersey Fast Traffic.
1: We still have that closure in Old Bridge on Route 9, both ways between Texas Road and 18. That's an accident with a down pole. Car lanes of the turnpike closed both ways their entire length for overnight construction. And if you're leaving New Jersey, three lanes are closed across the upper level of the George Washington Bridge. Stay alert for crews and equipment along the roadway, road work closures and projects to watch overnight. I'm Adam Walsky on New Jersey 101.5.
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0: New Jersey, 101.5, instant weather, clear and humid overnight, lows dipping into the 60s, and a nice start to the weekend on Saturday with typical summer weather. It will be warm and humid with a mix of clouds and sunshine, highs in the mid and upper 80s. More clouds on Sunday, but still dry, highs in the mid 80s, and showers and storms move in Monday. I'm meteorologist Kai Erickson.
5: Right now, it's 67 degrees across the state.

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0: Let's get a check on the roads now with New Jersey Fast Traffic.
1: An accident in Old Bridge. This has 9 shut down northbound and southbound between Texas Road and Route 18. It's involving a down power pole. Overnight road work, we've got the car lane shut in both directions till 6 this morning. And very slow at the George leaving New Jersey because on the upper deck, there's road work with single laning till 8 this morning. Next report in 15 minutes on New Jersey 101.5.
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13: The American Red Cross is warning of a nationwide blood shortage. It's declared its second ever national blood supply crisis. The organization says donations have fallen to a 4-year summer low, leaving less than a 1-day supply of type O positive blood, the most commonly transfused blood type. Health officials are urging all eligible donors to make an appointment, not just of type O, but any blood type. A sports medicine doctor at Cleveland Clinic is offering advice on fitness trackers with so many of them out there.
14: There's really a lot more data that needs to be had with these devices. You know, there's really a lot more that we don't know than we do know with these devices.
13: Dr. Michael Dakak says, generally speaking, step counts and heart rate trackers seem to be fairly accurate, but others, like calories burned and ones with sleep-related info, are much less accurate. He says before and after photos are another way to document body measurements. Health update, I'm Sarah Lee Kessler.
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4: New Jersey, 101.5, instant weather. A clear sky overnight on the humid side. Lows in the low to mid-60s. Sunshine and patchy clouds on Saturday will be warm and humid to welcome in August. Highs in the mid to upper 80s. Clouds and some sunshine on Sunday, still rain-free with highs in the mid-80s. And showers and storms around Monday, highs in the low 80s. I'm meteorologist Kai Erickson.
5: Right now, it's 67 degrees across the state.

0: Time now for New Jersey Fast Traffic.
1: Still have a crash with a down power pole in Old Bridge. 9 shut down northbound and southbound Texas Road to Route 18. Stick with Route 18 as your alternate instead. Overnight road work, we've got the car lane shut in both directions till 6 this morning and till 8 this morning. Ouch. George Washington Bridge, upper deck road work with single laning. Just the far left lane gets by jammed across the span. Next report in 15 minutes on New Jersey 101.5.
2: New Jersey 101.5 instant weather. Clear and remaining humid overnight as lows dip into the 60s. A beautiful start to the weekend on Saturday with a mix of clouds and sunshine. Temperatures right where they should be for early August with highs in the mid to upper 80s. Partly cloudy through Saturday night, then more clouds and sun on Sunday, but remaining rain-free, highs in the mid 80s. And showers and storms move in Monday, highs in the lower 80s. I'm meteorologist Sky Erickson.
3: Right now it's 67 degrees across the state.

0: Let's get a check on the roads now. Here's fast traffic.
1: In Old Bridge, we still have a full closure of Route 9 northbound and southbound. Texas Road to Route 18, a crash involving a down pole. Stick with Route 18 as your north-south alternate instead. Road work till 6 this morning has the car lane shut in both directions. And leaving New Jersey, may want to rethink the upper deck of the George. Road work with single laning till 8 this morning. Stop and go. Anything's better than the George. Next report in 15 minutes on New Jersey 101.5.
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13: From ABC News Tech Trends, the AI that went rogue at OpenAI went even further than first thought. Last week, the company revealed that an AI model that was supposed to be confined to an internal testing area broke out and hacked another company called Hugging Face. Now OpenAI says the model found credentials for at least 4 other online services and logged onto those. One of those was used as a launching pad for further attacks. WhatsApp is rolling out some new features, including one that doesn't require the app at all. Users can now make and take calls directly through the web browser version of WhatsApp. And you can also now transfer calls from one device to another without having to hang up. And Google's AI is getting more musical. The latest generation of Google's music creation AI called Lyria is now out. It's part of Google's Flow Music and promises better lyrics, higher quality vocals, and the ability to create more complex melodies. With Tech Trends, Dave Packer, ABC News.
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2: New Jersey, 101.5 instant weather. Clear and humid overnight. Lows dipping into the 60s and a nice start to the weekend on Saturday with typical summer weather. It will be warm and humid with a mix of clouds and sunshine. Highs in the mid and upper 80s. More clouds on Sunday, but still dry. Highs in the mid 80s and showers and storms move in Monday. I'm meteorologist Kai Erickson.
3: It's 66 degrees across New Jersey.

0: Let's see why you're tapping the brakes with New Jersey Fast Traffic.
1: So this old bridge accident involving a down utility pole, 9 north and southbound, shut down Texas Road to Route 18. Just stick with Route 18 instead. Watch out on the car lanes. Crews are wrapping up the overnight road work and leaving New Jersey jammed on the upper deck of the George. That is road work with single laning till 8 this morning. The lower is fine, so is the Lincoln or Holland. Next report in 15 minutes on New Jersey 101.5.
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16: Cyclosporiasis, the parasitic infection linked to explosive diarrhea, has now spread to 45 states. There have been 6,700 lab-confirmed cases, with the CDC saying it's investigating more than 11,000 others. It also says at least 423 people have been hospitalized, but there have been no deaths. The outbreak began 3 months ago. The only states that haven't reported any cases are Maine, South Carolina, Montana, New Mexico, and Hawaii. A new study analyzing toddler food items shows 4 out of 5 products are ultra-processed. Researchers at the University of Texas at Austin found 81% of toddler food products were ultra-processed, and nearly 50% failed to meet at least one World Health Organization nutrient recommendation for children ages 6 to 36 months. Those findings come as the FDA considers new rules for marketing and nutrition labeling of foods for children. Health Update, I'm Sarah Lee Kessler.
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19: New Jersey, 101.5, instant weather. A clear sky overnight on the humid side. Lows in the low to mid-60s. Sunshine and patchy clouds on Saturday will be warm and humid to welcome in August. Highs in the mid to upper 80s. Clouds and some sunshine on Sunday, still rain-free with highs in the mid-80s. And showers and storms around Monday, highs in the low 80s. I'm meteorologist Kai Erickson.
20: Right now, it's 67 degrees across the state.

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1: It's 6 a.m. and that morning brew is on. Good morning, my friends. Mike Brandt, we are broadcasting live this morning from the boards in Asbury Park. And it is a gorgeous morning to have a beach day starting off. We're going to be out here till 10 a.m. to greet you right now at Simple Minds, New Jersey 101.5. Good morning.

0: We're singing along here in the Asbury Park Boardwalk at Simple Minds. New Jersey Chime Time, 6:04. Good morning, my friends. It's hour number one of our Saturday morning get-together. Great hanging with you. It's Mike Brandt, Jersey's Biggest Hits. And yes, today we are coming live from the Asbury Park Boardwalk between 3rd and 4th Avenues. We've got some early beachgoers coming on out, and it is a gorgeous morning. Coming up this hour, some Beach Vibe from Bob Marley, along with Journey and Bruce, and our brain teasers today, all about those beach pet peeves. It's going to be a great time. That brew is hot, so pour that cup of coffee, and let's have some fun. Traveling this morning, let's help you get here with Susie and New Jersey Fast Traffic. Good morning, Susie.
1: Hey there, Mike. Good Saturday morning. This just in, a crash on the Parkway southbound. Your 144 left lane out on the southbound Parkway. Still this issue in Old Bridge, 9 shut northbound, southbound, Texas Road to Route 18, a down power pole crash. Stick with Route 18 as your alternate. Leaving New Jersey, stop and go on the upper deck of the George. That's road work with single laning till 8 this morning. 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

Asbury Park, and it's a great beach day today. Partly cloudy skies, going to be on the humid side and a little on the warmer side, upper 80s. So early beachgoers are coming out right now to enjoy those morning vibes, and the breeze is just absolutely spectacular. We're going to be watching out for an afternoon thunderstorm, so keep your eyes on the sky for that as well. Mostly cloudy skies tonight, going to be on the humid side, drop into the upper 60s to near 70 for your low. And Sunday, another typical summer day, but less sun. Mostly cloudy skies, going to be a little breezy and humid. Chance of an afternoon shower or thunderstorm, highs near 80. Right now in Spring Lake, it's 71, Glassboro 68, Hamilton 67, and right here in beautiful Asbury Park, where we're celebrating the boss right now, kicking off this set of songs. It's a gorgeous 70 degrees with a sunrise over the ocean. There's a place for you. We're between 34th Avenues, New Jersey 101.5, Jersey's biggest hits, and good morning.

0: 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New Jersey 101.5. New Jersey Chime Time 619, broadcasting live today from the boards in Asbury Park, located between 3rd and 4th Avenues. Can't wait to see you here a little bit later today. A beautiful morning. Susie's going to help get you here right now with New Jersey Fast Traffic.
1: Mike, couple of things out there now. First of all, it's an accident on the Parkway southbound south of 144. The left lane is out. Pretty bad injury accident in Newark. The local lanes of 78 eastbound approaching exit 56. At least one lane is out. Don't forget in Old Bridge, 9 northbound and southbound is shut down. Texas Road to Route 18. Stick with Route 18 as your alternate. Next report in 15 minutes from the Ocean First Bank Traffic Desk on New Jersey 101.5.
0: Partly cloudy, humid for your Saturday. Chance of an afternoon thunderstorm. High upper 80s. Right now, Lavalette 71, Millville 64, Perth Amboy 76. And right here in Asbury Park, right on the boardwalk, a beautiful morning, gorgeous sunrise. Just a few high clouds, early beachgoers. It is 70 and

That's Two Princes Spin Doctors as we broadcast live here from Asbury Park, New Jersey, 101.5. How about some beach vibes? You know you've got it with Bob Marley. Coming up two songs away, our first brain teaser of the morning, beach etiquette. You'd be surprised by this survey on the way. In This Love, New Jersey, 101.5, live from Asbury Park Boardwalk.

0: It's Wham! Wake me up. We're waking up. We're out here in Asbury Park, New Jersey Chime Time, 6:34. Good morning, my friends, and happy Saturday to you. We're coming to you live this morning from the Asbury Park Boardwalk, located between 3rd and 4th Avenues. And what a beautiful start it is. Such a nice breeze. Got a lot big crowd out here already. It's very surprising. Well, actually, I'm not too surprised. People love the morning vibes, and we have an invitation for you. We're between 3rd and 4th Avenues. Come on down. Hey, I do want to remind you that if you're in the Mercer County area, we've got the concert series going on. Yeah, join the Jersey Prize team every Friday evening throughout the summer at Mercer County Park for the 2026 Mercer County Summer Concert Series. We've got those details over at our app at nj115.com, and it's all powered by our friends at sellyourcarnow.com. We have our first brain teaser on the way, all about beach etiquette. Yeah, we're going to dive into that in a bit. And we're going to help get you here to Asbury Park right now. It's Susie and New Jersey Fast Traffic.
1: Well, Mike, some better news out there. That crash on the parkway southbound south of 144 cleared from the left lane. And it looks like an accident in the local lanes of 78 eastbound near 56 gone as well. Now, we still have this issue in Old Bridge. 9 north and southbound shut down Texas Road to Route 18. A downed power pole with that. Next report in 15 minutes on New Jersey 101.5.
0: All right, my friends, get the app chat ready if you're not here in Asbury Park. Yeah, we're going to do app chat exclusive. You can play along or you can come right to the Boardwalk studio and answer this question. According to a recent survey, what percentage of Americans admitted to having at least one bad beach habit? This number is going to surprise you. So there's a hint right there. According to a recent survey, what percentage of Americans admitted to having at least one bad beach habit? You want to play along, hit me up on the app chat, or just come by our Boardwalk studio between 3rd and 4th Avenues here in Asbury Park. We're playing for fun this Saturday morning. Good luck.
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0: All right, my friends, your instant weekend weather, Saturday morning, 6:42, live from the Asbury Park Boardwalk. And what a great beach day it is, especially right now. It's beautiful out here. Partly cloudy skies today, going to be on the humid side. Watching for an afternoon thunderstorm. Temperatures upper 80s. Mostly cloudy tonight, going to still be humid. We're going to drop to the upper 60s to near 70. And Sunday, there's more clouds than sun. Using that phrase there, a little breezy, still humid. Chance of showers or thunderstorms. Temperatures near 80. 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Right now in Red Bank at 71, Morristown 66, Seabright 72, and here in beautiful Asbury Park, a nice breeze off the water starting to kick up, a very comfortable 70 in our brain teaser this morning. According to a recent survey, what percentage of Americans admitted to having at least one bad beach habit? That could be playing loud music, kicking sand, or dare I say, peeing in the water. What percentage admitted to it? I'll have the answer, and your guess is coming up. Right now it's Journey, New Jersey, 101.5. Good morning.

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1: As we wrap up this brain teaser, according to a recent survey, what percentage of Americans admitted to having at least one bad beach habit? And that could be peeing in the water, kicking sand, playing live music. And we do have a special guest here who will have his guests in just a moment, like he does on Sunday. But right now, we're going to go to the app chat. Good morning to our friend JC in Lawrenceville. He believes it's 73%. Brock in Tinton Falls. Hey, buddy, my Bon Jovi friend, you're at 92%. Mike in Staten Island also leans toward 92. And for the final guest, it's not Sunday, it's Saturday. Steve Michaels stopping by the Asbury Park Boardwalk Studio. Gonna ask your guest first, what do you think it is?
2: Mike, I'm going with 75%.
1: You're going with the 75.
2: Yeah.
1: All right. And Gracie in Huntington Valley just chimed in saying 68%. Well, I gotta tell you, my friends, a lot of you were on the right side on the app chat because the correct answer is...
3: Mike spotted some road work on the Parkway South
1: End. No, that's not it. That's spotting the road work. The correct answer is...
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1: There we go. Live remote,
2: that's
1: of course.
2: That's live radio.
1: That's it. 92% admitted to it, Steve.
2: That's
1: 92%
2: amazing.
1: Have admitted to having a bad habit on the when they're on the beach. And yes, that includes peeing in the water. That includes... kicking sand, playing loud music, which is something we don't want to do here in Asbury Park at all. Steve, how are you this morning?
2: I'm doing well. I'm doing well.
1: It's a nice little surprise to have you out here this morning.
2: Oh, it's great to be here.
1: So, we're going to do some boardwalk traffic in a little bit. Right now, I believe the boardwalks are clear, sailing, and
2: you've
1: nice
2: got a
1: and
2: good
1: smooth.
2: Crowd down here,
1: we've got
2: too.
1: 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Susie's going to help get you here right now. It's New Jersey Fast Traffic. All right, Susie, now it's your turn.
3: Mike spotted some road work on the Parkway southbound near 129 blocking a lane. A little sluggish from Metro Park on down. Old Bridge looks like they did reopen Route 9 north and southbound between Texas Road and Route 18. Leaving New Jersey, I'd avoid the upper deck of the George because it's road work with single laning till 8 this morning. Next report in 15 minutes from the Ocean First Bank Traffic Desk on New Jersey 101.5.
1: 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All right, my friends, coming up in 5, it's what I like about you. I like a lot of things. And coming up in the next hour's brain teaser, we're going to dive into what we feel are the worst beach habits of them all. Hang tight.
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1: Quick look at your Jersey Shore report. Low rip current risk today. High tide coming just before 10 o'clock. Beautiful day today. Partly cloudy, humid. Chance of an afternoon thunderstorm. Highs upper 80s. Right now here in Asbury Park, it's 70s. We broadcast live from the Asbury Park Boardwalk. Hey, yeah, you got to come down here too. We're between 3rd and 4th Avenues as we roll with the romantics. New Jersey 101.5 on a beautiful morning in the Asbury Park Beach and Boardwalk.

0: cranking the funky music. Or to Beach Tunes, New Jersey Chime Time 704. Good morning, my friends. It's hour number two of our Saturday morning get-together. Great hanging with you. It's Mike Brandt, Jersey's Biggest Hits, coming to you live from the Asbury Park Boardwalk today. We're between 3rd and 4th Avenues. And coming up this hour, we got some Kenny Loggins, Paula Abdul, some beach vibes from Squeeze on our brain teasers today, all about beach etiquette. And I have a top 10 list I want to share with you, kind of a bone to pick with you, actually. It's going to be a good time. That brew is hot, so pour that cup of coffee and let's have some fun. Alrighty, Susie, you're up. New Jersey Fast Traffic.
1: Mike, still a minor delay on the parkway southbound into exit 129 for the Turnpike. That is road work blocking a lane. Past that, then it's smooth sailing through Monmouth and through Ocean County. Still a good ride on 72 in both directions from the parkway to LBI. May want to avoid the George Upper Deck out of Jersey. Road work with single laning till 8 o'clock this morning. 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Next report, 15 minutes on New Jersey 101.5.
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9: Alrighty, my friends, your InSit Weekend Weather, 7:10 Saturday morning, broadcasting live from the Asbury Park Boardwalk. We're between 3rd and 4th Avenues. You're invited to come on down. We've got a spot for you. Partly cloudy skies today, going to be on the humid side. Chance of an afternoon thunderstorm, highs in the upper 80s. Good beach day, by the way. That's perfect for the morning. Mostly cloudy tonight, going to be on the humid side. We're dropping to the upper 60s to near 70. Then for your Sunday, another okay day. Mainly cloudy skies, breezy, going to be on the humid side. Chance of afternoon showers and thunderstorms, highs near 80. Right now in Atlantic City, 71. Cherry Hill, 71. Broadway, 76. And right here in beautiful Asbury Park. As we broadcast live right on the boardwalk, it's a very comfortable.

0: 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New Jersey Fast Traffic.
1: Mike, I'm seeing stop-and-go traffic on the Turnpike truck lane southbound through the Molly Pitcher service area. Looks like that is road work. A heads up in Lakewood, single laning on 9 north and southbound by Route 88 for the next 2 weeks. That is due to road work. Major road work at the upper deck of the George. Single laning till 8 this morning. Anything is better than the George. Next report in 15 minutes from the Ocean First Bank Traffic Desk on New Jersey 101.5.
0: Beautiful day today. Partly cloudy, humid. Chance of an afternoon thunderstorm, but nice for a beach day. Highs upper 80s. Right now, Manilocan 72, Salem 70, Monroe 70. Here in Asbury Park, where we're set up between 3rd and 4th Avenues on the boardwalk. The sun is shining. 71 with a nice breeze. Fine Young Cannibals.

0: It's Kansas we're carrying on. We have a friend stopping by the Asbury Park Boardwalk, and what's your name?
1: Luciano.
0: And where are you visiting from right now?
1: Montreal, Canada.
0: Oh, my God. Montreal, Canada. Well, welcome to the Jersey Shore. So what is bringing you down here to Asbury Park?
1: I've been here for coming here for almost 50 years now, every summer. I love it here.
0: We absolutely love it. Well, welcome to the shore. What a beautiful morning to be out here. And you know what? We got to give a little beach vibe for you. Have a little squeeze, pulling muscles from the shell. Work for you, buddy?
1: Sounds great.
0: All right, let's do it.

0: At Sublime, what I got. New Jersey Chime Time, a little early, we're coming. New Jersey Chime Time, 7:33. We've got exciting fans out here in Asbury Park on the boardwalk. Now it's your turn. What is your name, my friend?
1: My name is Venu.
0: And what brings you out here this morning?
1: We want to come here for sunrise, and it's a beautiful day today.
0: Oh, my God. And it was a morning prayer going on, right?
1: Yeah. That's not.
0: It was beautiful watching. That was really cool watching, and the sunrise was gorgeous this morning. What are you doing a little bit later today here in Asbury?
1: We are going to have a breakfast and have some fun with family and friends.
0: That is awesome. That's what it's all about. Well, thank you so much for stopping by, buddy.
1: Thank you. Good seeing you all here.
0: Great seeing you. And yeah, that's what it's all about. We're set up between 3rd and 4th Avenues. That's where our boardwalk studio is. And we do have our next brain teaser coming up that's all about beach etiquette. And this one, yeah, you're going to want to hold on to your hats for. But real quick. Quickly, I want to remind you that if you're heading to the beach, we've got you covered with the Jersey Shore Report. Just surf on over for the latest beach conditions, advisories, and more. We have that right now at our app and at NJ1015.com. And I can tell you right now, high tide is on its way in. It's going to hit just around 10-ish or so. So that's going to be what's going on then. We're going to check out the roads real quick, then we'll do our brain teaser. So here is Susie and New Jersey. Fast traffic.
2: My good news, you're hearing it here first on New Jersey 101.5. Bye-bye upper deck roadwork at the George. Everything is reopened. The delays are starting to improve. And delays are improving on the Turnpike truck lane southbound through the Molly Pitcher service area. That earlier delay I saw is gone. Picking up a little bit on 72 eastbound as folks head over to LBI. Next report in 15 minutes on New Jersey 101.5.
0: Alrighty, Susie. Now, my friends listening on the other side of the speaker, get the app chat ready. It's app chat exclusive, or you can answer right here at the Boardwalk Studio between 3rd and 4th Avenue. Here's this hour's brain teaser. What are the most annoying beach behaviors according to Americans? Now, I'm looking for the number one answer. This is according to a survey. What are the most annoying beach behaviors according to Americans? And again, I've got the top 10 here. I'm looking for number one. What do you think that number one most annoying beach behavior is? If you think you know, hit me up on the app chat or just come on by the Asbury Park studio between 3rd and 4th and give the answer right here. We're playing for fun this Saturday morning. Good luck.
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0: All right, my friends, your instant weekend weather Saturday morning, 7:41, live from Asbury Park. What a beautiful start to the day. It's already getting warm out here. The sun is shining, a nice breeze. We're just waiting for you, and it's nice weather for that, too. Partly cloudy sky is going to be on the humid side. Watching for an afternoon thunderstorm, not a morning one. So, again, a perfect time to come to the beach. Temperatures make it get to the upper 80s. For tonight, mostly cloudy sky is going to be on the humid side. We're going to drop to the upper 60s to near 70. And then for your Sunday, mainly cloudy skies, breezy, humid, chance of showers and thunderstorms, highs near 80. 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Right now in Margate, it's 74, Trenton 69, Hillsborough 68, and right here in beautiful Asbury Park. Again, the sun is shining, a nice breeze. It's 72, perfect for a beach day. Our brain teaser this hour. What are the most annoying beach behaviors according to Americans? I'm looking for the number one answer. Got great guesses coming in on the app chat. I'll share them and the answer on the way. But right now, we're straight up with Paula.

0: Mouth All-Stars. We broadcast live from the Asbury Park Boardwalk. Okay, let's wrap up this brain teaser. We're looking for the most annoying beach behaviors according to Americans. Now, I was specifically looking for the number one answer. Have a good day. On our app chat, you guys are firing up. Dwayne from Jefferson saying throwing food to the seagulls. Okay. Kristen Flanders says he believes it's people playing music too loudly. Sugar and Brown Mills is saying people taking up too much room. Oh, I hate that one. Mike in Staten Island thinks it's littering. And JC in Lawrenceville says feeding those crazy seagulls. Steve Michaels, our Sunday morning buddy, is sitting right with me. What do you think it is?
1: I think when people shake their blankets or towels the sand goes all over the place.
0: Okay, so you think that's the number one answer?
1: Oh, that's very annoying.
0: Well, I will tell you, it is on the top 10 list. However, as the number one... But I gave you a bell at least.
1: You did.
0: Time is 7:49. Actually, the number one answer is littering. So our buddy Mike in Staten Island got it, and so did... No, he's the only one who guessed it. So, Mike, for you... Hold on. I got to get my bell
1: back
0: on for him.
1: Good job.
0: Where is my bell? I lost my bell. Well, ding, you got it.
1: Ding.
0: We are broadcasting live here from Asbury Park. And, Steve, it is such a gift to be sitting right next to you. We usually don't see each other like this. So you're out here right now. I'm going to ask you, spin around, look around. What is the vibe like here in Asbury Park to you?
1: Oh, this is great. I see a lot of people running on the boardwalk, which I love. I'm a runner. I'm in that 25-mile-a-week club.
0: So I'm
1: right with these folks. The beach is gorgeous.
0: It is beautiful.
1: The waves are incredible.
0: Bright green flag
1: today.
0: And
1: you got a good crowd down here.
0: You really do. You got a lot of early beachgoers, and that breeze is kicking in, and man, does it feel good. Listen, your invitation is here. We're between 3rd and 4th Avenues.
1: Come on down. Bring coffee.
0: Yeah, come on down. And you know what? Your colleague, Susie, is going to help get them here right now. It's New Jersey Fast Traffic.
2: Mike, better news on the parkway. The road work I spotted on the parkway southbound by 129 for the Turnpike is gone. So on this beautiful Saturday, if you're thinking of headed down the shore, get going now because things are looking good. And don't forget, we've got single laning 24/7 in Lakewood Township, 9 North and Southbound between Main Street and 2nd Street. That is till mid-August. Leaving New Jersey clear again at the George Washington Bridge upper level now that that road work cleared ahead of schedule. Next report in 15 minutes from the Ocean First Bank Traffic Desk on New Jersey 101.5.
0: And you heard it. She said, get going now. The roads look good to the beach and to here at Asbury Park. So head on down between 3rd and 4th Avenues, New Jersey Traffic. 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
13: 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What if I stop? A British Medical Journal study says you'll gain the weight back four times faster. 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Alex Gowan patented hypnosis. In fact, a JAMA study says adding behavioral therapy to GLP-1s produced three times the results. Hypnosis is behavior therapy, concentrated. And Alex Gowan hypnosis is the only U.S. patented hypnosis proven useful by the U.S. Patent Office. 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
0: Jersey Shore Report. Water temperatures in the 70s as watch for the lifeguard. Low rip current risk today. High tide just before 10. Partly cloudy skies today. Humid. Afternoon thunderstorm is possible. Temperatures in the upper 80s. Right now here in Asbury Park, where we're broadcasting live, it's a comfortable 74.

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1: 8 a.m. in that morning, Brews On, broadcasting live from Asbury Park. And here comes a message. It's in a bottle from the ocean. It's a

0: message in a bottle. He's got the message. Thanks for coming and hanging on out, buddy. Love it. New Jersey Chime Time at 8:05. Good morning, my friends. It's hour number three of our Saturday morning get-together. It's great to hang with you. It's Mike Brand, Jersey's biggest hits. Yeah, we're broadcasting live this morning from the boards at Asbury Park. And coming up this hour, we have a great one for Whitney Houston, Pat Benatar, some beach vibes from Mellencamp. We're going to climb under the boardwalk. Have you ever been under the boardwalk? I don't know what's under there. I might be a little scared, but I may have to check it out on a video. And our brain teaser is all about those beach pet peeves. That brew is hot, so pour that cup of coffee and let's have some fun. Alrighty, Susie, you're up. New Jersey fast traffic.
1: Mike, I know you can attest it's a beautiful sunny summer Saturday. And if you're headed down the shore, leave now because things are looking really good on the parkway in both directions through Monmouth and Ocean County. Heading to LBI, seeing a good ride. 72 is looking good. Eastbound from the parkway over the bridge to LBI. Don't forget in Lakewood Township, single laning 24/7 on 9 North and Southbound Main Street to 2nd Street. That's till mid-August. 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
4: 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A British Medical Journal study says you'll gain the weight back four times faster. 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Alex Gowan patented hypnosis. In fact, a JAMA study says adding behavioral therapy to GLP-1s produced three times the results. Hypnosis is behavior therapy, concentrated. And Alex Gowan hypnosis is the only U.S. patented hypnosis proven useful by the U.S. Patent Office. 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
12: As we chat with some big Bruce fans right here in front of the studio, your instant weekend weather, Saturday morning, 8-11, live from Asbury Park between 3rd and 4th Avenues. Plenty of folks coming on the beach right now. Plenty of space for you. It's going to be partly cloudy today. On the humid side, we're watching for an afternoon thunderstorm. Temperatures in the upper 80s. For tonight, mostly cloudy skies. Going to stay humid. Temperatures upper 60s to near 70 for your low. And then for your Sunday, mainly cloudy skies, breezy. Going to still be humid. Chance of showers and thunderstorms. Highs near 80. And right now, in Westfield at 72, Woodbury 74, Manitowan 75, Asbury Park, beautiful, nice breeze. Yeah, we're cheering for that 75 here in Asbury Park. And what a great, oh my God, that is an awesome bike going by. What do you call that kind of bike? I don't know. Whitney Houston, New Jersey 101.5, live from Asbury Park with me.

0: 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What a great song, right?
1: New Jersey,
0: absolutely. New Jersey Chime Time 819 live from Asbury Park. We'll get back to the hits in just a moment. As we wait for you to come, we're between 3rd and 4th Avenues, and I reserved a spot on the beach just for you and a spot to eat right in front of us. Come on down. Susie's going to help get you here right now with New Jersey Fast Traffic.
2: Well, Mike, an update. In Old Bridge had an earlier serious overnight accident on 9 near Route 18. Well, on 9 northbound from Texas Road to Route 18, the right lane is out. That's repairs, but everything is open on 9 southbound. Traveling down the shore, I would leave now because things are looking good on the parkway southbound through Central Jersey, through Monmouth, and through Ocean County, picking up just a little bit on 72 eastbound as folks head over to LBI. Next report in 15 minutes from the Ocean First Bank Traffic Desk on New Jersey 101.5.
0: Partly cloudy and humid today. Chance of an afternoon thunderstorm, highs upper 80s. Right now here in Asbury Park, we're broadcasting live. It's 75 and the Clash. 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

0: worst behaviors are, according to Americans. So number one was littering. Number two was not picking up after pets. Number three, sitting too close. Number four, loud music. Steve, this was yours. Number five, shaking sand.
1: Sand,
0: yep. Children invading space, number six. Smoking, number seven. Pets invading space, number eight. Peeing in the water, number 10. And number 10, taking...

0: That was Lit, My Own Worst Enemy, not here in Asbury.
1: New
0: Jersey Chime Time, 8:33. Good morning, my friends. It's Mike Brand alongside Steve Michaels this morning. Not doing the traffic reports, but just hanging out. We are broadcasting live today from the boards in Asbury Park between 3rd and 4th Avenues. And what a beautiful start to the day.
2: Gorgeous.
0: A lot of people already coming on the beach. There's an invitation for you. We're between 3rd and 4th. Steve, we've been watching the bikes go up and down the boardwalk all day. There was that one white one. What would you call that bike?
2: I would have called that a kabike. It was a combination of a car and a bike.
0: Can you imagine if he was eating a corn on a cob while biking? A kebab on a kebab? God, the things you see out here are wild. Hey, your next brain teaser is on the way, all about the beach etiquette. But first, we're going to do a road check. Help get you here with Susie in New Jersey Fast Traffic.
3: Mike, seeing about a 1 mile delay in Old Bridge on 9 northbound approaching Texas Road, right lane out, repairs from an overnight accident. If you're headed down the shore, leave now. Things are looking good on the Parkway southbound from right around 78 all the way down through Monmouth and through Ocean County. But don't forget, in Lakewood, 24/7 single laning on 9 North and Southbound Main Street to 2nd Street. That road work till mid-August. Next report in 15 minutes on New Jersey 101.5.
0: All right, my friends, listening in, get the app chat ready. You can play along. And if you're here at the boardwalk in Asbury Park, you can come right to the studio and answer this question. What bad beach behaviors have Americans admitted to? I'm looking for the number one answer. And this one is like, why? I'm just going to tell you right now. What bad beach behaviors have Americans admitted to? And I'm looking for the number one answer. If you think you know, hit me up on the app chat. If you're on that side of the speaker, if you're here in Asbury Park, come right to the studio between 3rd and 4th. We're playing for fun this Saturday morning. Good luck.
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0: All righty, my friends, your instant weekend weather, Saturday morning, 8:39, as we broadcast live from the Asbury Park Boardwalk between 3rd and 4th Avenues, and it's a great start. Plenty of folks bike riding, plenty of folks getting their morning strolls in, and a lot of folks on the beach, and we have a spot for you. Weather-wise, it's looking great for a beach day. Partly cloudy skies on the humid side, exactly what you want for a beach day. We're going to watch for an afternoon thunderstorm, no highs in the upper 80s. Tonight, mostly cloudy skies, going to be humid, dropping to the upper 60s to near 70. And then for your Sunday, mostly cloudy, breezy, and humid. Chance of a thunderstorm and shower throughout the day. Temperatures near 80. 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And right here in Asbury Park, it is gorgeous. The sun is shining, got a nice breeze off the ocean. It is 77. And we are looking for the bad beach behaviors Americans have admitted to. Could it be drinking alcohol, taking sand or shells? Could it be peeing in the water, loud music, littering? What could it be? What did they admit to? I'll show your guesses and the answer coming up right now. It's Pat Benatar.

0: It's Dan Hartman. I can dream about you. Can I dream about the bad beach etiquette? We're broadcasting live today in the Asbury Park Boardwalk. And that's the question right now. What bad beach behaviors have Americans admitted to? I was looking for the number one answer. And I'll have the full list in just a bit. But right now, pivoting to our app chat, Jen in Asbury Park. Jen, where are you? Come on over. You're playing along. Come say hi. She says kicking sand that they admitted to. I hate that when you're lying down. Chris in Freehold says playing loud music. Mike in Staten Island says peeing in the ocean. My God, Steve, what is going on with people here? What do you think it is?
1: I think kicking sand has got to be pretty close to the top.
0: Number
1: of the list.
0: One,
1: yeah,
0: is what you're thinking.
1: Oh,
0: ooh, a double bell. Well, a bell as well, because it is on the list. Kicking sand made it to, which one did it make it to? That was number three. That was number three. Number one actually goes to Mike in Staten Island. He guessed it. It is peeing in the ocean. Now, if you think about that, you got the whales and everything doing that too. We're technically swimming in it already. So the reality is we're just being part of nature, I guess. I'm not encouraging this. I don't want you doing it. Chime time is 8:48. We're having a great time here in Asbury Park broadcasting live. We're between 3rd and 4th Avenues on the boardwalk. Oh, and the full list, by the way, Steve. Number 10, that we admit to bad behaviors, peeing in the water. Number two is drinking alcohol. Again, kicking the sand is number three, or taking shells. Taking too long in the beach facilities is four. Five is loud music. Not picking up after pets, number six. Number seven, littering. Smoking, number eight. Feeding wildlife, number nine, feeding the seagulls. Yep. Sitting too close is number 10. Those are the ones we admitted to. And in the next hour, we're going to dive into the percentage of that have admitted they do bad. So we'll find that out coming up in the next hour. Hey, looking ahead real quickly, Steve, this is really cool if you could make it out for this. Next Friday, August 7th, we're going to be broadcasting live right here from the 1-800-GAMBLER Asbury Park Boardwalk Studio. We're going to have Bill Spadia 6 to 10, Dennis and Judy 10 to noon, Lou and Michelle noon to 3, and Dominski and Moore from 3 to 6. It's a 12-hour takeover of the Asbury Park Boardwalk right here where we are right now, between 3rd and 4th Avenues in our Boardwalk Studio. 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And Steve, the right now, do you feel that breeze heading right now?
1: Oh, beautiful.
0: And we got a lot of great beachgoers. Got some more folks on their bikes. It is great to see. We just need you. Come on out between 3rd and 4th Avenues. We're going to help get you here right now. Sue just got to look at the roads. It is New Jersey Fast Traffic.
2: Mike, I'm looking at stop-and-go traffic on Route 9 northbound into Texas Road. Right lane repairs from an overnight accident. May just want to hop onto Route 18 instead northbound because that is totally clear. Traffic is starting to pick up on the Parkway southbound from the Turnpike down to the Driscoll Bridge. Also a little busy southbound into Tinton Falls. And if you're headed over to LBI, give yourself a couple of extra minutes on 72 eastbound. Next report in 15 minutes from the Ocean First Bank Traffic Desk on New Jersey 101.5.
0: All righty, Susie. And a couple more app chats came in while we were wrapping it up there. Edgar in Kendall Park said littering. Wasn't littering. That wasn't number one. Steven in Whippany came in with people peeing in the ocean. Yes, that was the number one answer that we admit to. And another brain teaser on the way about beach etiquette coming up in the next hour. 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
0: A quick peek at your Jersey Shore report. A beautiful day out here. Low rip current risk. Green flags for most, but yellow flag here in Asbury Park. Water temperatures mainly in the 70s. Tides on its way in right now. Partly sunny, highs upper 80s. Right now, here in Asbury Park, it's 78 with a nice cool breeze. It's New Radicals, New Jersey, 101.5.

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1: 9 a.m. in that morning. Brew is on. Good morning, my friends. Mike Grant broadcasting live from the Asbury Park Boardwalk this morning with Steve Winwood.

0: Oh, I'm feeling the higher love right now here in Asbury Park. What a beautiful morning.
1: New
0: Jersey Chime Time, 9:05. Good morning, my friends. It's hour number four of our Saturday morning get-together. Mike Brandt with New Jersey's biggest hits as we broadcast live from the boards in Asbury Park. We're between 3rd and 4th Avenues. Come on out and say hi. And coming up this hour, Bon Jovi, Billy Idol. I got a great summer tune coming up from Will Smith from the early 90s. Gotta love it. And our brain teaser coming up in about 30 minutes, all about beach etiquette. What can it be? Well, I hope you're not guilty of what we're going to discuss. That brew is hot, so pour that cup of coffee and let's have some fun. All right, Susie's back to help get you here to the boards. It's New Jersey Fast Traffic. Susie.
2: Mike, looking at well over a 1 mile delay on Route 9 northbound heading up to Texas Road. Right lane repairs from an overnight accident. Ditch 9 northbound. Stick with Route 18 northbound because that is a clear alternate. It is starting to pick up on the Parkway southbound. I'm seeing on and off sluggish traffic from Union down to the Turnpike. Then it's picking up on the Parkway southbound into Red Bank. Leaving New Jersey, looking good at the George Lincoln or Holland. 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Next report in 15 minutes on New Jersey 101.5.
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10: Cyclosporiasis, the parasitic infection linked to explosive diarrhea, has now spread to 45 states. There have been 6,700 lab-confirmed cases, with the CDC saying it's investigating more than 11,000 others. It also says at least 423 people have been hospitalized, but there have been no deaths. The outbreak began 3 months ago. The only states that haven't reported any cases are Maine, South Carolina, Montana, New Mexico, and Hawaii. A new study analyzing toddler food items shows 4 out of 5 products are ultra-processed. Researchers at the University of Texas at Austin found 81% of toddler food products were ultra-processed, and nearly 50% failed to meet at least one World Health Organization nutrient recommendation for children ages 6 to 36 months. Those findings come as the FDA considers new rules for marketing and nutrition labeling of foods for children. Health Update, I'm Sarah Lee Kessler.
11: All righty, my friends, your instant weekend weather, Saturday morning, 9:11, and a quick good morning to all our friends sitting out front of Butter Me, having some nice breakfast in their coffee. Great to see you guys. And we're out here in Asbury Park between 3rd and 4th Avenues. What a great beach day it is. You should come on out. Partly cloudy skies. Going to be on the humid side, but that's okay. That's what the beach days are about. Afternoon thunderstorms are possible. Temperatures making it to the upper 80s. And by the way, nature's air conditioning, that sea breeze just kicked in a little bit while ago. Man, does it feel good. Mostly cloudy skies tonight. Still going to be humid. Lows in the upper 60s to near 70. And then for your Sunday, mainly cloudy, breezy, humid. Watching for some showers and thunderstorms, highs near 80. 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Right now, Old Bridge is 74, Parsippany 75, Barnegat Light 77, and right here in Asbury Park. Man, is that sea breeze great. It is 79, but it feels a little bit better than that. Bon Jovi, Living on a Prayer, is broadcast live from Asbury Park between 3rd and 4th. Your invitation is open. Come on down. New Jersey, 101.5, Jersey's biggest

0: to Heartbreakers American Girl. Happy birthday to Dana, American Girl, just came on by. Hope you enjoyed a day here in Asbury Park. New Jersey Chime Time 919. Yeah, we're broadcasting live here in the boards in Asbury Park. We're between 3rd and 4th Avenues. We'd love to see you. Got a space on the beach for you. More of the hits on the way, but first, another road check with Susie to help get you here. It's New Jersey Fast Traffic.
1: Mike, we're in pickup mode on the Parkway southbound, looking at delays that go from north of the Turnpike down to the Driscoll Bridge. Then you've got delays southbound heading to and through Red Bank. Absolutely stop and go on Route 9 northbound heading into Route 18, well over a 1 mile delay. Right lane repairs northbound from an overnight accident, getting a little busy on the southbound side as well. Ditch 9 in either direction. Stick with Route 18. That is clear in both directions. Next report in 15 minutes from the Ocean First Bank Traffic Desk on New Jersey 101.5.
0: All righty, Susie. Partly cloudy today, humid. Chance of an afternoon thunderstorm. Highs in the upper 80s. Right now in Belmar, it's 80. High point 77, Freehold 78. And right here in Asbury Park, we're broadcasting live. We can't wait to see you here. That sea breeze kicked in. It is comfortable. Plenty of beachgoers. It is 79 with Stevie Nicks, New Jersey 101.5. Good morning.

final brain teaser in a moment. A lot of the shops open right now. Unwind Records and Con. Oh, God, you got to check that out. A lot of vintage there. Chris Turk Swim, Salt of the Earth. Great clothing over there. Feeling a little hungry. Butter Me and Sugar Pop. And those summer vibes from Will Smith. Come sit right in front. We're between 34th Avenue, broadcasting live from the Asbury Park Pool.

0: Steve, that is summertime vibes.
1: Definitely.
0: Gotta love it. Will Smith and Summertime. Let's bring it on out. New Jersey Chime Time, 9:33. Good morning, my friends. It's Mike Brandt, Jersey's biggest hits. Heads up, Big Joe Henry is coming up at 10. We are broadcasting live today from the boards in Asbury Park between 3rd and 4th Avenues. By my side, Mr. Steve Michaels, normally with me on Sundays, just hanging out today, not doing traffic duty. How did you get out of that?
1: Long story.
0: We'll leave it at long story. But what a day. The crowds behind us, this breeze.
1: Crowd, yeah.
0: The ocean temperatures are in the 70s to around 80 right now. And
1: the sand is just perfect.
0: It is perfect. We just need you. We're between 3rd and 4th Avenues. Plenty of folks coming on out, but your invitation is open all day long. Lots happening here in Asbury Park. And we have one more brain teaser coming up about that beach etiquette. So we're going to do that coming up in just a moment. But first, Susie, who didn't get out and cannot make it to the beach, you managed to get this on her today, didn't you? It's New Jersey Fast Traffic.
2: Mike, on and off delays on the Parkway southbound from just north of the Turnpike down to the Driscoll Bridge, and then it's sluggish from Hazlitt in through Red Bank, so keep that in mind. And still absolutely jammed on 9 north and into Route 18. That is right lane repairs from an overnight accident. It's not too bad now on 9 southbound by Route 18. If you're northbound, I would just get off Route 9 and stick with Route 18. That is totally clear as a northbound alternate. Next report in 15 minutes on New Jersey 101.5.
0: 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That's 1-855-SUNNY, the number 4, the letter U. All right, my friends, if you're on the other side of the speaker from us, get the app chat ready to play along. It's app chat exclusive. If you're here at the boardwalk, feel free to walk right on up and play along. Here is the question. According to a recent survey, what percentage of Americans admitted to having at least one bad beach habit? So a bad beach habit could be kicking sand, it could be littering, could be peeing in the ocean. We've been talking about this all day. According to a recent survey, what percentage of Americans admitted to having at least one bad beach habit? And I'm going to tell you, this number is pretty surprising. We're playing for fun this Sunday morning. Good luck.
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16: Cyclosporiasis, the parasitic infection linked to explosive diarrhea, has now spread to 45 states. There have been 6,700 lab-confirmed cases, with the CDC saying it's investigating more than 11,000 others. It also says at least 423 people have been hospitalized, but there have been no deaths. The outbreak began 3 months ago. The only states that haven't reported any cases are Maine, South Carolina, Montana, New Mexico, and Hawaii. A new study analyzing toddler food items shows 4 out of 5 products are ultra-processed. Researchers at the University of Texas at Austin found 81% of toddler food products were ultra-processed, and nearly 50% failed to meet at least one World Health Organization nutrient recommendation for children ages 6 to 36 months. Those findings come as the FDA considers new rules for marketing and nutrition labeling of foods for children. Health Update, I'm Sarah Lee Kessler.
0: All righty, my friend, your instant weekend weather Saturday morning, 9:40. We're broadcasting live from the Asbury Park Boardwalk, and what a beautiful beach day it is right now. A lot of folks on the beach, partly cloudy skies, going to be humid. Watching for an afternoon thunderstorm today. Highs making it to the upper 80s. For tonight, mostly cloudy skies. On the humid side, dropping to the upper 60s to near 70. And mostly cloudy for your Sunday. Going to be breezy and humid. Watching for showers and thunderstorms here and there. Temperatures near 80. 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Right now in Cape May, it's 79, Newark, 80, Woodbridge, 81. And right here in Asbury Park, we're broadcasting live between 3rd and 4th Avenues. That sea breeze has kicked in. It feels amazing. You should come on and join us. The invitation's open. It is 80 degrees. Our brain teaser this hour, according to a recent survey, what percentage of Americans admitted to having at least one bad beach habit? That could be kicking sand, playing music too loud, peeing in the ocean. What can it be? I'll reveal your app chats and the answers on the way. But right now, it's Billy Idol, New Jersey 101.5, Jersey's Biggest Hits, live from Asbury.

0: It's Low Rider with War. Low Riding here in Asbury Park, broadcasting live. Let's wrap up this final brain teaser of the morning. According to a recent survey, what percentage of Americans admitted to having at least one bad beach habit? That'd be kicking sand, littering, peeing in the ocean, being on top of you, playing loud music. We have a few guesses on the app chat. David thinks it's 50%. Sarah says 98%. No faith in us. Tommy is going 58%. All great guesses. The correct answer is... It is 92%. 92%. Yeah, Jersey Chime Time, 9:49. Mike Brandt down to his last drop of coffee, but top yours off. Big Joe Henry is coming up at 10, and we are live here in Asbury Park. I encourage you to come out during the day. It is a beautiful beach day. A lot of folks stop by, a lot of folks saying hi. I got a lot of people to thank for these broadcasts here. First and foremost, our chief engineer, Tom Tremley. This man works tirelessly, and he is the reason we have this studio. Tom, thank you so much. Our promotions guru over there, Rich, taking care of you, shooting videos, having giveaways. Steve Michaels right next to me, coming on out, hanging with me. Steve, thank you so much for your company.
1: Oh, I love it. Great. Love thank it. You for having me.
0: Absolutely. Susie Cerrone back at the station, handling your traffic reports. And of course, you. This would not be possible without you, whether you're hanging out on the other side of the speaker or you stop by today in Asbury Park. We appreciate you. And I want to give you a quick reminder when we're going to be out here next Friday. We're doing a 12-hour takeover of the Asbury Park Boardwalk. Yeah, Friday, August 7th. Put it on your calendar. It's the talk show's turn to come on out. 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Then looking ahead to August 15th. That is a big day to put on your calendar. That will be EJ's premiere with the music. Yes, EJ will be playing Jersey's biggest hits right here on the boardwalk on Saturday, August 15th from 3 to 7 p.m. And then I'll be back one more time to round out the summer. We're already on August 1st. It's crazy. It's all going to be fantastic. All righty, my friends. One more time with me. We're going to go to Susie at New Jersey Fast Traffic.
2: Hey there, Mike. Enjoy the beautiful rest of this day. We still have this big delay on 9 northbound heading into Route 18, right lane repairs from an overnight accident, well over a 1 mile delay. Ditch Route 9 northbound. Stick with Route 18 instead. Sluggish traffic on the parkway. It is picking up a little bit through Union, then from Metro Park to Perth Amboy, and then more sluggish traffic on the parkway from Hazlitt down through Red Bank. Next report in 15 minutes from the Ocean First Bank Traffic Desk on New Jersey 101.5.
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6: 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What if I stop? A British Medical Journal study says you'll gain the weight back 4 times faster. 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Alex Gowan patented hypnosis. In fact, a JAMA study says adding behavioral therapy to GLP-1s produced 3 times the results. Hypnosis is behavior therapy, concentrated. And Alex Gowan hypnosis is the only U.S. patented hypnosis proven useful by the U.S. Patent Office. 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
0: Water temperatures in the 70s, high tide around right now. Partly cloudy, humid for a great beach day. Chance of an afternoon thunderstorm, highs upper 80s. Right now, Bridgewater 78, Bedford 80, Seaside Heights 79. And as we sign off from Asbury Park, it's 80. Big Joe is up next. Thanks for hanging with me on the porch. I'll be back with you 9 to 10 tomorrow morning. Until then, I'm Mike Brandt. I'll catch you later.

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3: 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A British Medical Journal study says you'll gain the weight back four times faster. 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Alex Gowan patented hypnosis. 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Hypnosis is behavior therapy, concentrated. 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
5: 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Here's Fast Traffic.
6: It is sluggish on the Parkway South on this beautiful summer Saturday. I'm looking at on and off delays on the Parkway southbound, basically from Union down to the Driscoll Bridge, and then it's sluggish from Hazlitt down to Red Bank. Then you're in good shape southbound. Still absolutely jammed on 9 northbound from just north of Robertsville Road up to Route 18. That is right lane repairs from an overnight accident. Ditch 9 northbound. Stick with Route 18 northbound instead. And don't forget in Lakewood, single laning till mid-August, 9 north and southbound Main Street to 2nd Street. That's all with road work. Next report in 15 minutes on New Jersey 101.5.
5: Here's your New Jersey 101.5 instant weekend weather. Going to be increasing clouds today. Highs 87. Tonight, cloudy, humid, lows near 70. Tomorrow, cloudy, breezy, humid, highs in the mid-80s. Cloudy, humid on Monday, showers and thunderstorms heavy at times. Highs 81. And Tuesday, cloudy, humid, possible showers, highs in the low 80s. 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

0: Time. It's 10:18. Good morning, everybody. It's Big Joe Henry. Live a large and love a life. On today's big jam-packed, jelly-filled broadcast, we're going to have a lot of fun. We're going to try to tell a few jokes. That's what we're going to do. We'll have your traffic, your weather, and Jersey's biggest hits. 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We're proud to be New Jersey. Nobody has more fun than me. Questions, comments, just want to say hello. Our number here at the ranch, 1-800-283-101.5. Here producing the biggest show on radio, the very hardworking, daydreaming Jerry's here. Wake up, Jerry. Time for the big show. I had a very rough week. Aww. Yeah, the ex-Mrs. Big Joe Henry called, and she wants me to join a bridge club. A bridge club. Yeah, apparently I jump off next Tuesday. I think that's only... not for the squeamish, I'll tell you that. Let's check in with the Jersey Fast Traffic. Good morning, Susie.
1: It is just stop-and-go traffic on Route 9 northbound from Newman Springs Road up to Route 18. It's right lane repairs from an overnight accident and getting busy on this southbound side as well. So whether you're northbound or southbound, ditch Route 9, stick with Route 18 instead. Traffic is picking up with folks headed down the shore. Now I'm looking at on and off delays from Woodbridge down to Red Bank. Not stop-and-go, just a little sluggish. And you'll need a little extra time on 72 eastbound, making your way over to LBI. Next report in 15 minutes from the Parks Casino Weekend Traffic Desk on New Jersey 101.5.
2: Big Joe Henry.
0: Increasing clouds today, highs 87, cloudy and humid tonight. Lows near 70 tomorrow, cloudy, breezy and humid, highs in the mid-80s. Right now, it's 80 throughout the Great Garden State.

0: Don't bring me down. You bring me down, you're going to have to get me up. And let me tell you, that's a chore. New Jersey Time, 1028. How we doing? It's Big Joe Henry, living large and loving life, playing Jersey's biggest hits. Thanks for joining us. We're having a blast every Tuesday night with the Big Joe Henry Variety Show on the Franklin Avenue stage on the boardwalk at my summer home, Seaside Heights. This Tuesday night, July 28th, the very talented national recording artist and a New Jersey fan favorite, William Zahner, will be there. Plus a Jersey Shore icon, Rich Meyer. You'll hear from the best house band in America, Pat Guadagnino of the Big Band. We'll spotlight a very talented youth from the Lake House Academy, Kelly Reynolds. We'll play Stop the Big Band, jokes, fun, great music, and a few other surprises. Bring your beach chairs, plus a meet and greet after the big show, the Big Joe Henry Variety Show. It all starts 7 o'clock sharp. Come join us. Have some fun every Tuesday night this summer. In the event of rain, we go to the Beachcomber. It's free. Yes, I said free. See you in Seaside Heights this Tuesday night, August 4th. Man, we've had so much fun on this. We're going to be right back. Don't you leave the show. You leave the show, there's going to be consequences. I'm telling you, I'll come over there and you better hope you just didn't buy groceries.
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23: The Pokemon Company is turning to facial recognition technology to stop scalpers at limited-time card stores in Japan. Monica Nelson explains.
24: The company says visitors to five Pokemon card store pop-up locations will need a facial scan before entering, with the technology designed to prevent repeat visits and help stop scalpers from buying up limited edition merchandise. The stores will feature exclusive Pokemon trading card game cards and other products.
23: Visa, eliminating about 2,600 jobs or 7% of its workforce, it says it's looking to improve efficiency as AI reshapes workforce needs. Visa is planning to reinvest in growth areas, including affluent customers, cross-border payments, business remittances, and geographic expansion. And OpenAI CEO Sam Altman says it may be time to pace the rate of AI development so the world is ready for it. Altman says it would give society more time to grasp some of the new capabilities. Tech Report, I'm Mark Mayfield.
0: New Jersey 101.5, Big Joe, thank you for joining us. Well, a British company has developed an ice cream for adults that's made with Viagra. Repeating our top story, a British company has developed an ice cream for adults that's made with Viagra. They said it's going to be available in most outlets. The only place that you won't be able to get Viagra ice cream? Mr. Softy. Can't get it. They don't have it in Mr. Softy.
25: Jeez Louise.
0: I know. Let's take a peek at New Jersey 101.5 Fast Traffic. Sizzy.
26: Route 9 in Old Bridge continues to be the hot spot in overnight accident. 9 northbound approaching Route 18. You've got the right lane out. It is stop and go northbound from Newman Springs Road. Also pretty slow now on the southbound side of Route 9. Ditch Route 9, stick with Route 18 north or southbound. You will definitely save time. You'll need extra time on the Parkway southbound. It is sluggish from right around Metro Park on and off down to Red Bank. And now it's also picking up on the Parkway southbound between Brick and Toms River. Next report in 15 minutes on New Jersey 101.5.
0: Here's your New Jersey 101.5. Instant weekend weather, going to be increasing clouds today. Highs 87. Cloudy tonight, humid, lows near 70. Tomorrow, cloudy, breezy, humid. Highs in the mid-80s. Cloudy and humid on Monday. There could be some showers and thunderstorms heavy at times. Highs 81. Tuesday, cloudy, humid. There is a possibility of some showers. Highs in the low 80s. 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

Town, Town, 1047. How we doing, everybody? It's Big Joe Henry playing Jersey's biggest hits. Thanks for making us the most listened to weekend radio program right here in the Great Garden State. We appreciate it. A growing number of women are joining the CIA.

0: Yeah, they're joining the CIA is now 48% women, which explains the new method of torture. It's the silent treatment.
1: That's so funny, I forgot to laugh. Yeah,
0: it's funny. Here's Fast Travel.
2: Issues in Old Bridge this morning. Still have heavy delays on Route 9 North and into Route 18. Right lane repairs from an overnight accident. It is just jammed for over a mile. Just stick with Route 18 instead. And then it's an accident involving a down pole. Old Bridge, Matawan Road at Bushnell Road. Traffic on the Parkway southbound. It is sluggish this sunny summer Saturday. Basically from north of the Turnpike to the Driscoll Bridge, stay sluggish on the Parkway southbound through Tinton Falls and now a little busy on the Parkway north and southbound in Toms River. Next report in 15 minutes from the Parks Casino Weekend Traffic Desk on New Jersey 101.5.
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5: Visa, eliminating about 2,600 jobs or 7% of its workforce, it says it's looking to improve efficiency as AI reshapes workforce needs. Visa is planning to reinvest in growth areas, including affluent customers, cross-border payments, business remittances, and geographic expansion. And OpenAI CEO Sam Altman says it may be time to pace the rate of AI development so the world is ready for it. Altman says it would give society more time to grasp some of the new capabilities. Tech Report, I'm Mark Mayfield.
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10: Increasing clouds today, highs 87, cloudy and humid tonight, lows near 70. It's 82 throughout the Great Garden State with Boston.

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0: hate when that happens. 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Dennis and Judy, 10 to noon. Lou and Michelle, noon to 3. And Dominski and Doyle from 3 to 6. 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
1: Old Bridge issues today. We've got an accident involving a down pole. Old Bridge, Matawan Road in both directions at Bushnell Road, one lane out. Right lane out on 9 North and approaching Route 18. That from an overnight accident that was involving a down pole as well. Just stop and go on 9 Northbound. Stick with Route 18 northbound instead. You'll definitely save time. Hey, the Parkway southbound sluggish from north of Woodbridge, basically down to Red Bank. And it's also a little busy now on the Parkway north and southbound heading to Toms River. 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
1: The American Red Cross is warning of a nationwide blood shortage. It's declared its second ever national blood supply crisis. The organization says donations have fallen to a four-year summer low, leaving less than a one-day supply of type O positive blood, the most commonly transfused blood type. Health officials are urging all eligible donors to make an appointment, not just of type O, but any blood type. A sports medicine doctor at Cleveland Clinic is offering advice on fitness trackers with so many of them out there.
2: There's really a lot more data that needs to be had with these devices. You know, there's really a lot more that we don't know than we do know with these devices.
1: Dr. Michael Dakak says, generally speaking, step counts and heart rate trackers seem to be fairly accurate, but others, like calories burned and ones with sleep-related info, are much less accurate. He says before and after photos are another way to document body measurements. Health Update, I'm Sarah Lee Kessler.
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7: Here's your New Jersey with a 1.5 instant weekend weather. Going to be increasing clouds today. Highs 87. Cloudy and humid tonight. Lows near 70. Tomorrow, cloudy, breezy, humid. Highs in the mid-80s. Cloudy and humid on Monday. Showers and thunderstorms could be heavy at times. Highs 81. And Tuesday, cloudy, humid. There is still a possibility of a shower. Highs in the low 80s. Wildwood 79, Mount Holly it's 83 right now, in Hackettstown it's 80.
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0: New Jersey Time, 11:18. Big Joe Henry having all kinds of fun playing Jersey's biggest hits. Thank you for joining us. We appreciate it. Well, scientists have discovered an itching gene. Yeah, so an itch that you have, it could be a genetic condition, or it could be the result of a date with Kim Kardashian. Either one. I'm not sure what it could have been.
1: Oh, shut up.
0: Okay.
1: Shut up.
0: All righty, then. Let's check in with New Jersey fast traffic, okay?
2: Rahway to Red Bank, that's the sluggish traffic I'm seeing on the parkway southbound this summer Saturday. And then it's a little busy in both directions, getting to and through Toms River. Old Bridge has been the hot spot today. 9 northbound at Route 18. Right lane repairs from an overnight accident jammed on Route 9 northbound. Stick with Route 18. Also an Old Bridge, an accident with a down pole as well. Old Bridge, Matawan Road, east and westbound at Bushnell Road. One lane is out. Next report in 15 minutes from the Bet Parks Online Casino and Sportsbook app traffic desk on New Jersey 101.5.
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0: Increasing clouds, highs 87 tonight. Cloudy, humid. Those near 70 right now, it's 80.

0: 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New Jersey time, 11:27. It's Big Joe Henry. Live at large, the love of life, playing Jersey's biggest hits. More of the big hits on the way. Thank you for joining us. Speaking of big, we're having a blast, man. I'm telling you, you got to join us every Tuesday night with the Big Joe Henry Variety Show. We're on the Franklin Avenue stage right there on the boardwalk at my summer home, Seaside Heights, this Tuesday night, July 28th. It's not July 28th. It's August 4th. Tuesday night, August 4th, the very talented national recording artist and a New Jersey fan favorite, William Zahner, is going to be there. Plus, he's a Jersey Shore icon. Rich Meyer will be there. You can hear from the best house band in America, Pat Guadagno of the Big Band. We'll spotlight a very talented youth from Lake House Academy, Kelly Reynolds. Plus, we'll play Stump the Big Band, Jokes, Fun, Track, Great Music, and a few other surprises. Bring your beach chair. Plus, a meet and greet after the big show. The Big Joe Henry Variety Show starts at 7 o'clock sharp. Come join us and have some fun every Tuesday night this summer. If it does rain, we move in the inside the beachcomber, but it's free. See you in Seaside Heights this Tuesday night, August 4th. August 4th, come on down. August 4th. I'm heavily, heavily medicated. I am. We'll be right back. Don't leave the show.
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15: Cyclosporiasis, the parasitic infection linked to explosive diarrhea, has now spread to 45 states. There have been 6,700 lab-confirmed cases, with the CDC saying it's investigating more than 11,000 others. It also says at least 423 people have been hospitalized, but there have been no deaths. The outbreak began 3 months ago. The only states that haven't reported any cases are Maine, South Carolina, Montana, New Mexico, and Hawaii. A new study analyzing toddler food items shows 4 out of 5 products are ultra-processed. Researchers at the University of Texas at Austin found 81% of toddler food products were ultra-processed, and nearly 50% failed to meet at least one World Health Organization nutrient recommendation for children ages 6 to 36 months. Those findings come as the FDA considers new rules for marketing and nutrition labeling of foods for children. Health Update, I'm Sarah Lee Kessler.
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0: 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New Jersey 101.5 Big Joe, thank you for joining us. Not only are we a very fun show, we're also a very informative program. Taking a peek at this month in world history, it was in August of 1814 when British troops set fire to the White House. It was in 1814 when British troops set fire to the White House. The White House was saved thanks to the actions of one brave young soldier. Yeah, Bernie Sanders. Bernie Sanders.
20: Joe.
0: What?
20: Not a very respectful thing to say.
0: Well, he's Bernie. He's saving the White House. Here's Fast Traffic.
21: Stop and go on 72 eastbound from just beyond the parkway over the bridge to LBI. You also have some sluggish traffic on the parkway north and southbound through Toms River. And even getting to Toms River is tough. It is sluggish on the parkway southbound basically now from Cranford down through Red Bank. We solved that problem in Old Bridge on Route 9 northbound approaching Route 18. The right lane is out. That's a 20-minute delay getting by that. Ditch 9, stick with Route 18 northbound instead. Also in Old Bridge, accident with a down pole. One lane out, Old Bridge, Matawan Road in both directions at Bushnell Road. Next report in 15 minutes on New Jersey 101.5.
0: Here's New Jersey with a 1.5 instant weekend weather. Going to be increasing clouds today. Highs 87. Tonight, cloudy, humid, lows near 70. Tomorrow, cloudy, breezy, and humid. Highs in the mid-80s. Cloudy and humid on Monday. Could see some showers and thunderstorms. Heavy at times. Highs 81. And Tuesday, cloudy, humid, possible showers. Highs in the low 80s. Seabright 81. Morristown 83. Red Bank, it's 87.
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4: 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Well, get a load of this. The Iowa State Supreme Court has upheld its decision that a dentist could legally fire his female assistant because he found her too sexy and was a threat to his marriage. You can be fired for being too sexy. Holy smokes. You know, I'm dressed pretty sexy. I better get home and get out of these yoga pants and tank top.
5: Yeah, like you in stretchy pants isn't going to keep me up tonight.
4: 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Leave me alone.
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4: 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Here's fast traffic.
7: Very heavy delays at the George Washington Bridge heading out of New Jersey. 30 for the upper, 20 at the lower. You will save time at the Lincoln or Holland. You'll need extra time on the Parkway southbound. It is sluggish from Union, basically down through Tintin Falls, and then a little slow on the Parkway north and southbound between Brick and Toms River. We also have that heavy delay on 9 northbound heading into Route 18. Right lane repairs from an overnight accident. Route 18 northbound, a much better alternate. Next report at 12:03 from the Bet Parks Online Casino and Sportsbook app. Traffic desk on New Jersey 101.5.
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25: The American Red Cross is warning of a nationwide blood shortage. It's declared its second ever national blood supply crisis. The organization says donations have fallen to a 4-year summer low, leaving less than a 1-day supply of type O positive blood, the most commonly transfused blood type. Health officials are urging all eligible donors to make an appointment, not just of type O, but any blood type. A sports medicine doctor at Cleveland Clinic is offering advice on fitness trackers with so many of them out there.
26: There's really a lot more data that needs to be had with these devices. You know, there's really a lot more that we don't know than we do know with these devices.
25: Dr. Michael Dakak says, generally speaking, step counts and heart rate trackers seem to be fairly accurate, but others, like calories burned and ones with sleep-related info, are much less accurate. He says before and after photos are another way to document body measurements. Health Update, I'm Sarah Lee Kessler.
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4: It's going to be increasing clouds today. Highs 87. Tonight, cloudy, humid, lows near 70. Cloudy, freezing, humid tomorrow. Highs in the mid-80s.

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0: 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New Jersey time, 12:02. Good afternoon, everybody. It's Big Joe Henry, live a large, a love a life, playing Jersey's biggest hits. Thank you for making us part of your big, big Saturday edition. Yeah, thank you. Hey, join New Jersey 101.5 Steve Trevalese this Thursday from 6 to 8. He'll be at the Middlesex County Fair, happening at the Middlesex Fairgrounds. That's in East Brunswick. 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Check it out. See my man, Steve. Well, the tabloids are saying that Sylvester Stallone, 80 years old, wants to make another Rocky movie. Holy smokes. Yeah, Rocky 317. Rocky at 80 years old is in the new movie. Rocky has a new opponent. He has a new opponent. He fights incontinence. He fights incontinence.
1: What's he talking about?
0: 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Let's check in with New Jersey Fast Fair.
2: 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Jammed up.

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5: Here's New Jersey 101.5 Instant Weekend Weather Convene. Chris and clouds today, highs 87. Cloudy tonight, humid, lows near 70. Tomorrow, cloudy, breezy, humid, highs in the mid-80s. Cloudy, humid on Monday, showers and a thunderstorm. Could be heavy at times, highs 81. Tuesday, cloudy, humid. There is a possibility of some showers. Highs in the low 80s. 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Right now in Beach Haven, it's 84. Chatsworth, it's 86. Edison, it's 86.
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0: Jersey Chat time coming up on 1217. It's Big Joe Henry playing Jersey's biggest hits. Having a lot of fun doing it too, man. I thank you so much for joining us. I got to get active. You know, sitting around, man, that puts on weight. I put on a few pounds. I knew I gained weight when I sat in the bathtub and the water in the toilet rose. I said, that's enough of that. Hate when that happens. Let's check in with New Jersey. The water in the toilet. Here's fast traffic.
1: What a Saturday on the parkway with the volume. Southbound, it is sluggish from Union down to Red Bank. A bit of a break. And then the parkway southbound is sluggish from Brick to Toms River. The parkway northbound now is even sluggish from Berkeley Township to just before Brick. Traffic on Route 9 northbound is jammed into Route 18. That is right lane repairs from an overnight accident. Forget 9 northbound and stick with Route 18 northbound instead. Leaving New Jersey, worst of it is the George 30 for the upper 20 at the lower. Next report in 15 minutes from the Parks Casino Weekend Traffic Desk on New Jersey 101.5.
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0: Deborah, Harry, Blondie, one way or another, the story about a stalking situation that she had. Man, this guy was relentless. Pulled up next to her in the car, would do all kinds of stuff. She tried to get restraining orders. That song is about the stalker that that terrorized her for a couple of years. She finally got it rectified in the courts, but man, it took her a lot. New Jersey Chime Time, 12:26. Big Joe, Henry, Live a Large, Jed Love a Life, playing Jersey's biggest hits. More of the big hits on the way. We're having just such a great time Tuesday night with the Big Joe Henry Variety Show. Franklin Avenue stage on the boardwalk at my summer home. This Tuesday night, August 4th, the very talented national recording artist and a New Jersey favorite, William Zahner, is going to be there. Plus a Jersey Shore icon himself, Rich Meyer. You'll hear from the best house band in America, Pat Guarano and the Big Band. We'll spotlight a very talented youth from the Lake House Academy, Kelly Reynolds. We'll play Stump the Big Band, Jokes, Fun, Great Music, and a few other surprises. Bring those beach chairs and have some fun. Plus a meet and greet after the big show, the Big Joe Henry Variety Show. It starts at 7 o'clock sharp. Come join us and have some fun every Tuesday night this summer. In the event of rain, we move the big show inside Beachcomber. It's free. Yes, I said free. See you in Seaside Heights this Tuesday night, August the 4th. We're going to have a good time. We'll be right back. Don't you leave the show. You leave the show, there's going to be consequences. You don't want those.
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5: All right, calm down. Here's fast traffic.
9: A lot of folks heading to LBI today. Stop and go on 72 eastbound from right at Route 9 across the bridge over to LBI. And Parkway, no picnic today. Looking at sluggish traffic from Union all the way down to Tinton Falls. Then the Parkway southbound is sluggish from Brick into Toms River. The Parkway northbound is sluggish from Double Trouble State Park up to Brick, and just solid on 35 southbound through Manaloking. Next report in 15 minutes on New Jersey 101.5.
5: Here's your New Jersey 101.5 instant weekend weather. Going to be increasing clouds today, highs 87. Tonight, cloudy, humid, lows near 70. Tomorrow, cloudy, breezy, humid, highs in the mid-80s. Cloudy, humid on Monday. Showers and thunderstorms could be heavy at times. Highs 81. And Tuesday, it's going to be cloudy and humid. Possibility of more showers. Highs on the low 80s. 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

0: New Jersey Chat Time, 12:49. It's Big Joe Henry playing Jersey's biggest hits. You heading to the beach? We got you covered, baby. With the Jersey Shore Report, just surf on over for the latest beach conditions, advisories, and more at NJ1015.com and on our app. Well, President Obama celebrating his 65th birthday on Tuesday. Happy birthday to the former president. A few friends got together last night for a surprise party. Yeah, big surprise. Oprah jumped out of the cake. Then she jumped back in. She loves cake. She just, Oprah loves cake. She jumped right back in.
1: I can't you give me the respect that I'm entitled to.
0: Okay, I'm sorry.
1: Why can't you treat me?
0: All right. Okay.
1: I would be treated by any stranger on the street.
0: Okie dokie. Here's fast traffic. Okay.
2: Stop and go traffic on 72 eastbound from Route 9 all the way to and across the bridge. Folks headed to LBI. Parkway southbound, no picnic today. Looking at sluggish traffic now from 280 down through Red Bank. And then the Parkway southbound is sluggish from north of Brick through Toms River. The Parkway northbound is sluggish from Berkeley Township up to Brick as well. Still slammed on Route 9 northbound into Route 18. Right lane repairs from an overnight accident. Route 18 northbound, a much better choice. Next report in 15 minutes from the Bed Parks Online Casino and Sportsbook App Traffic Desk on New Jersey 101.5.
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1: Cyclosporiasis, the parasitic infection linked to explosive diarrhea, has now spread to 45 states. There have been 6,700 lab-confirmed cases, with the CDC saying it's investigating more than 11,000 others. It also says at least 423 people have been hospitalized, but there have been no deaths. The outbreak began 3 months ago. The only states that haven't reported any cases are Maine, South Carolina, Montana, New Mexico, and Hawaii. A new study analyzing toddler food items shows 4 out of 5 products are ultra-processed. Researchers at the University of Texas at Austin found 81% of toddler food products were ultra-processed, and nearly 50% failed to meet at least one World Health Organization nutrient recommendation for children ages 6 to 36 months. Those findings come as the FDA considers new rules for marketing and nutrition labeling of foods for children. Health Update, I'm Sarah Lee Kessler.
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It's Big Joe Henry, living large and loving life, playing Jersey's biggest hits. 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How about it? Well, big news. I reached a milestone. I did. I reached a milestone. 2 years now. 2 years ago, my niece gave me a stepwatch. Yeah, and you know, a watch that counts your steps. Yeah.

0: on the lower level, 30 at the Lincoln Tunnel, and 15 to 20 at the Holland, and very slow leaving New Jersey at the Ben Franklin. 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
20: Here's your New Jersey 101.5 instant weekend weather. Going to be increasing clouds today. Highs 87. Tonight, cloudy, humid, lows near 7.

0: Tomorrow, cloudy, breezy, humid, highs in the mid-80s. Cloudy and humid on Monday. Showers and thunderstorms could be heavy at times. Highs 81. And Tuesday, cloudy, possible showers, highs in the low 80s. Sandy Hook, it's 83. Vineland, 82. Jackson, it's 86.
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0: Two-tone, 867-5309, the number of donuts I had this morning. Ironic, isn't it? Is that karma? New Jersey time. It's 118. Big Joe Henry playing Jersey's biggest hits and having an awful lot of fun doing it. Sad news to report. Grandpa is addicted to Viagra. Oh. Repeating our top story, Grandpa is addicted to Viagra. No one's taking it harder than Grandma.
1: What the hell are you talking about?
0: You'll get there. Let's stick having a Jersey Fast 7.
2: It's a nice Saturday afternoon during the summer, and lots of people headed on the Garden State Parkway southbound over the Driscoll Bridge and down to Holmdel, and then southbound approaching exit 105. There's a crash on the shoulder. It remains pretty heavy both directions through Brick Township and down to Tom's River. Turnpike truck lane southbound between exit 7 down to 6. Crash there has been cleared away. Crash on 9 still being picked up in Old Bridge northbound Texas Road up to Route 18. GW Bridge, they've got a disabled tractor trailer blocking two rate lanes mid-span on the upper deck. 25 minutes. Lower deck, 20 minutes. Lincoln Tunnel, there's a half-hour delay. And at the Holland Tunnel, 15 to 20 from both approaches. Next report in 15 minutes. I'm Janelle Crispin from the Parks Casino Weekend Traffic Desk on New Jersey. 101.5.
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0: Born to Run. Born to Run, written in a small little home in West End of Long Branch. Beautiful little place, too. New Jersey, time. It's 1:28. Big Joe Henry having all kinds of fun, living large, the love of life, playing Jersey's biggest hits, more of the big hits on the way. We are having such a great time every Tuesday night with the Big Joe Henry Variety Show on the Franklin Avenue stage. We're on the boardwalk at my summer home, Seaside Heights, this Tuesday night, August the 4th. The very talented national recording artist and a national favorite, New Jersey favorite too, William Zahner, plus a Jersey icon, Rich Meyer, will be here. You'll hear from the best house band in America. Pat Guinano, the big band, will spotlight a very talented youth from the Lake House Academy, Kelly Reynolds. Plus, we'll play Stump the Big Band. We'll have jokes, fun, great music, a couple of other surprises, you know. Bring your beach chairs, plus a meet and greet after the big show. The Big Joe Henry Variety Show starts 7 p.m. sharp. Come join us and have some fun every Tuesday night this summer. In the event of rain, we move the big show inside the Beachcomber, and it's free. Yeah, I said free. See ya, Seaside Heights, Tuesday night, August the 4th. I think we're going to be okay outside. I think so. We'll be right back. Don't you leave this show. There's going to be consequences. I'll come over and I'll do snow angels without the snow in your brand new lawn.
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14: The American Red Cross is warning of a nationwide blood shortage. It's declared its second ever national blood supply crisis. The organization says donations have fallen to a 4-year summer low, leaving less than a 1-day supply of type O positive blood, the most commonly transfused blood type. Health officials are urging all eligible donors to make an appointment, not just of type O, but any blood type. A sports medicine doctor at Cleveland Clinic is offering advice on fitness trackers with so many of them out there.
15: There's really a lot more data that needs to be had with these devices. You know, there's really a lot more that we don't know than we do know with these devices.
14: Dr. Michael Dakak says, generally speaking, step counts and heart rate trackers seem to be fairly accurate, but others, like calories burned and ones with sleep-related info, are much less accurate. He says before and after photos are another way to document body measurements. Health Update, I'm Sarah Lee Kessler.
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0: Classics live at DJ's Belmar Monday at 7. 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Big Joe, thank you for joining us. Well, everybody's okay and healthy, but in Pennsylvania, a 16-year-old Amish boy was recently arrested for drunk driving when he crashed his horse and buggy. He crashed his horse and buggy. He was bombed. Apparently, he was sentenced to 2 days of churning butter and given a suspended saddle. He was churning butter because...
1: All I could think of when you were performing is how I would pay you to stop.
0: All right. Thank you. Here's Fester.
2: Couple of spots with traffic glitches on the Garden State Parkway. One is southbound at exit 135 in Clark. Some debris in the roadway there. Bumper in the roadway. And southbound approaching exit 105 in Tinton Falls, there's a crash. It's on the shoulder now. Debris on the Turnpike extension eastbound into 130 in Florence Township. That's been cleared away. We've got a crash on Route 9 northbound Texas Road up to Route 18 in Old Bridge. The right lane is blocked there. GW Bridge, there's a disabled tractor trailer blocking two right lanes. Midspan on the upper deck, 25 minutes there, 20 on the lower level. Lincoln Tunnel, a half hour. Holland Tunnel, 15 to 20, both approaches. Next report in 15 minutes. I'm Chanel Crispin on New Jersey 101.5.
0: Here's your New Jersey 101.5 instant weekend weather. Going to be increasing clouds today. Highs 87. Cloudy tonight, humid, lows near 70. Tomorrow, cloudy, breezy, and humid, highs in the mid-80s. Cloudy, humid on Monday. Showers, could see some thunderstorms, heavy at times. Highs 81. And Tuesday, cloudy, humid, possible showers, highs in the low 80s. 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
3: Wow. Big Joe Henry.
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3: Maybe tough to fill my belly, but let's give it a shot. New Jersey Chime Time coming up on 149. It's Big Joe Henry playing Jersey's biggest hits. A new study found that 70% of Americans admit to going through the motions at their jobs. 70% of Americans admit they go through the motions at their jobs. And the other 30%, blah, blah, blah, blah, insert punchline here. Insert punch. What? Insert blah. Other 30%. Hello.
4: Hey, how you doing? It's me, TV Dave.
3: Yeah.
4: Hey, listen. Yeah, I got a little tip for you.
3: Yeah.
4: When you do a joke like that last one, It should have a punchline. You know what I'm saying?
3: Oh, for God's sake. let's leave. Just go to fast traffic here. It says that.
5: Debris and delays on the Garden State Parkway southbound to exit 135 in Clark. Heads up on a bumper in the roadway. Cars getting around that. Southbound down the Garden State Parkway into exit 105 in Tinton Falls. There's a crash. It's on the shoulder, and that's causing some backups. Route 9, a collision in Old Bridge. It's northbound. Texas Road up to Route 18. Right lane is blocked. A down pole is involved, too. GW Bridge looks like delays running about 25 minutes on the upper deck. Disabled tractor trailer cleared mid-span. Lower deck 20 minutes. At the Lincoln Tunnel, disabled vehicle cleared in the south tube, and it looks like a half-hour delay there. And at the Lincoln Tunnel, it's a 15-minute backup from 1 and 910 from the turnpike. Next report in 15 minutes. I'm Chanel Crispin from the Parks Casino Weekend Traffic Desk on New Jersey. 1.5.
3: 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I should have said Chanel. 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I am just a knucklehead. 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
8: From ABC News Tech Trends, the AI that went rogue at OpenAI went even further than first thought. Last week, the company revealed that an AI model that was supposed to be confined to an internal testing area broke out and hacked another company called Hugging Face. Now, OpenAI says the model found credentials for at least four other online services and logged onto those. One of those was used as a launching pad for further attacks. WhatsApp is rolling out some new features, including one that doesn't require the app at all. Users can now make and take calls directly through the web browser version of WhatsApp. And you can also now transfer calls from one device to another without having to hang up. And Google's AI is getting more musical. The latest generation of Google's music creation AI called Lyria is now out. It's part of Google's Flow Music and promises better lyrics, higher quality vocals, and the ability to create more complex melodies. With Tech Trends, Dave Packer, ABC News.

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0: Lionel Richie. 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It's 2:03. Big Joe Henry, living large and loving life. 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Well, it's tough getting older. Yeah, I'm at the age right now. When I squeeze into a parking space, I'm sexually satisfied. That's...
1: You got to get a life.
0: I do. I have to. I'm trying. Here's Fast Traffic.
2: It's up on a bumper on the Garden State Parkway. It's in the roadway, southbound to exit 135 in Clark. It's pretty heavy southbound over the Driscoll Bridge and down to Tinton Falls. Some slow spots in Tinton Falls, southbound approaching exit 105. There's a crash on the shoulder. Better on 9 in Old Bridge, northbound Texas Road up to Route 18. A crash has been cleared away. Disabled tractor trailer cleared off the upper deck of the GW Bridge. 25 minutes on the upper deck, 20 on the lower level. Lincoln Tunnel, there's a half hour delay. And 10 to 15 at the Holland. 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
14: The Pokemon Company is turning to facial recognition technology to stop scalpers at limited-time card stores in Japan. Monica Nelson explains.
15: The company says visitors to 5 Pokemon card store pop-up locations will need a facial scan before entering, with the technology designed to prevent repeat visits and help stop scalpers from buying up limited edition merchandise. The stores will feature exclusive Pokemon trading card game cards and other products.
14: Visa, eliminating about 2,600 jobs or 7% of its workforce, it says it's looking to improve efficiency as AI reshapes workforce needs. Visa is planning to reinvest in growth areas, including affluent customers, cross-border payments, business remittances, and geographic expansion. And OpenAI CEO Sam Altman says it may be time to pace the rate of AI development so the world is ready for it. Altman says it would give society more time to grasp some of the new capabilities. Tech Report, I'm Mark Mayfield.
16: Here's your New Jersey with a 1.5 instant weekend weather. Increasing clouds today, highs 87. Tonight, cloudy, humid, lows near 70. Tomorrow, cloudy, breezy, and humid, highs in the mid-80s. Cloudy and humid on Monday. Showers and thunderstorms, heavy at times, highs 81. Tuesday, cloudy, humid, a slight chance of a rain, highs in the low 80s. Belmar 83, High Point, it's 82.

0: Chumbawamba on your radio. Chumbawamba. Did that after I saw my burrito. New Jersey time. It's 2:18. Big Joe Henry having all kinds of fun playing Jersey's biggest hits. And loving every minute of it. Our number here at the ranch, 1-800-283-101.5. According to a new study, 80% of British women are wearing the wrong size bra. 80% of British women are wearing the wrong size bra. A related story, 60% of American men actually need a bra. What? I get in there. Here's fast traffic.
1: Garden State Parkway heads up in Clark. Southbound to exit 135. There's a bumper in the roadway, so that debris is causing a big go-around and some slowdowns. Southbound over the Driscoll Bridge is pretty heavy. Pockets of slow traffic down to Tinton Falls, where there's a crash into exit 105. It's on the shoulder. And then southbound into the Toms River area, we have some slowdowns there. Route 9, stop-and-go traffic northbound Bridge Road up to Route 18. There was a crash. That's been cleared away. We do have, at the GW Bridge, a 15-minute delay, both decks, 10 minutes at the Lincoln Tunnel, and at the Holland Tunnel, 25 minutes from 1 and 9, 15 from the Turnpike. Next report in 15 minutes, I'm Chanel Crispin from the Parks Casino Weekend Traffic Desk on New Jersey, 101.5.

0: Jersey time. It's 2:27. It's Big Joe Henry. Live a large and love a life playing Jersey's biggest hits. Thank you for joining us. We certainly do appreciate it. Hope you're having an outstanding day. We're having a blast every Tuesday night with the Big Joe Henry Variety Show on the Franklin Avenue stage. We're on the boardwalk at my summer home, Seaside Heights. This Tuesday night, August the 4th, the very talented national recording artist and a New Jersey fan favorite, William Zonard, is going to be there. Plus, he's a Jersey icon. Rich Meyer will be there. You'll hear from the best house band in America, Pat Guadagno and the Big Band. We'll spotlight a very talented youth from the Lake House Academy, Kelly Reynolds. We'll play Stump the Big Band. We'll have jokes, fun, great music, a few other surprises. Bring your beach chairs, plus a meet and greet after the big show. The Big Joe Henry Variety Show starts at 7 o'clock sharp. Come join us and have some fun Tuesday nights this summer. And in the event of rain, we move the big show inside the Beachcomber. It's free. Yes, I said free. See you at Seaside Heights Tuesday night, August the 4th. We're going to have a great time. Come and join us, won't you? Of course you will. We'll be right back. Don't you leave the show. You leave the show, there's going to be consequences. And frankly, I'm not in the mood.
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13: From ABC News Tech Trends, the AI that went rogue at OpenAI went even further than first thought. Last week, the company revealed that an AI model that was supposed to be confined to an internal testing area broke out and hacked another company called Hugging Face. Now OpenAI says the model found credentials for at least four other online services and logged onto those. One of those was used as a launching pad for further attacks. WhatsApp is rolling out some new features, including one that doesn't require the app at all. Users can now make and take calls directly through the web browser version of WhatsApp. And you can also now transfer calls from one device to another without having to hang up. And Google's AI is getting more musical. The latest generation of Google's music creation AI called Lyria is now out. It's part of Google's Flow Music and promises better lyrics, higher quality vocals, and the ability to create more complex melodies. With Tech Trends, Dave Packer, ABC News.
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0: New Jersey 101.5, Big Joe, thank you for joining us. Well, I'm regretting it, but I gotta fly out of town soon. Yeah, it's been a while since I've flown. My travel agent said that if I travel, I have to buy 2 seats. Yeah, and they're both window seats. Peak when that happens, taking up a little room. Let's check in with a Jersey pass traffic.
19: 78, not that great right now. We do have some westbound traffic building. There's a minivan on the shoulder between 287 and exit 26. Also, some police activity on the shoulder, so expect delays there. We've got delays as you travel on the Garden State Parkway. It's because of a crash southbound into exit 136 in Cranford. Left lane is blocked. And 9, construction both directions, Route 88 up to 2nd Street in Lakewood. We've got the roadway reduced to 1 lane. GW Bridge, 15 minutes both X, 10 minutes at the Lincoln Tunnel, and at the Holland Tunnel, 25 minutes from 1 and 9 and 15 from the Turnpike. Next report in 15 minutes. I'm Janelle Crispin on New Jersey 101.5.
0: Here's your New Jersey 101.5 instant weekend weather. For today, it's increasing clouds, highs 87. Tonight, cloudy, humid, lows near 70. Tomorrow, cloudy, breezy, humid, highs in the mid-80s. Cloudy, humid on Monday, showers and the thunderstorms could be heavy at times, highs 81. Tuesday, cloudy, humid. There is a possibility of some rain. Highs in the low 80s. 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That's tomorrow, August 2nd at the Crown Plaza Edison, and Monday, August 3rd at the Radisson Hotel in Feasterville. 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
3: 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Big Joe Henry wrapping up my stay here at the Big Radio Rack. Coming up at 3, man, are you in for a treat? He's back playing the hits. EJ the DJ, Eric Johnson will be on your radio. The man knows music. I love him. He's going to continue to play Jersey's biggest hits. I'll talk to you tomorrow morning at 10 for a Sunday edition of the Big Show. We'll tell a few jokes, have your traffic, your weather. And I play Jersey's biggest hit. The Sunday edition of the Big Show, 10 a.m. to 3 p.m. right here on your radio dial. Don't forget our big variety show Tuesday night, August the 4th, right down there on the Franklin Avenue stage in Seaside. Williams Honor, Rich Meyer, our band. We're going to have a good time. Come on out. Starts at 7 o'clock on the Franklin Avenue stage. Go out this weekend, support local New Jersey musicians. There's no better talent than right here in the Great Garden State. Give a listen. Thanks to the hardworking, daydreaming Jerry for producing today's big show. Say, we stood awake for three quarters of the thing. Great job, and thanks to you for spending your weekend with us. We had fun, big fun. 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
4: That's up on the turnpike. There's a disabled vehicle northbound on the off-ramp to exit 11, the Garden State Parkway, and a disabled vehicle on the Garden State Parkway northbound into exit 145 in East Orange. The center lane is blocked, and southbound on the parkway into exit 136 in Cranford, there's a collision. Left lane is blocked. Now, 78 westbound approaching exit 26 in Rattlesnake Bridge Road in Bedminster. Disabled vehicle. We also have some police activity. And Route 9, some construction both directions. Route 88 up to 2nd Street in Lakewood. The roadway reduced to one lane. 15-minute delays. GW Bridge 10 at the Lincoln Tunnel. 10 at the Holland. Next report in 15 minutes. I'm Janelle Crispin from the Parks Casino Weekend Traffic Desk on New Jersey 101.5.
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15: 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Yay! 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
23: The American Red Cross is warning of a nationwide blood shortage. It's declared its second ever national blood supply crisis. The organization says donations have fallen to a 4-year summer low, leaving less than a 1-day supply of type O positive blood, the most commonly transfused blood type. Health officials are urging all eligible donors to make an appointment, not just of type O, but any blood type. A sports medicine doctor at Cleveland Clinic is offering advice on fitness trackers with so many of them out there.
24: There's really a lot more data that needs to be had with these devices. You know, there's really a lot more that we don't know than we do know with these devices.
23: Dr. Michael Dakak says, generally speaking, step counts and heart rate trackers seem to be fairly accurate, but others, like calories burned and ones with sleep-related info, are much less accurate. He says before and after photos are another way to document body measurements. Health Update, I'm Sarah Lee Kessler.
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1: 3 o'clock, Saturday afternoon. Hi, it's EJ coming up this hour. I got I got all the summer vibes. I got Bob Marley on the way, the Rolling Stones, Toto 2. I even have seagulls. But I promise you, I will not feed them.

0: That song will never go out of style. You know, I work with Kyle Fursini here on the radio. He's only 26. He wasn't even born in the 70s or the 80s or even the 20th century, but he loves that song.
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0: New Jersey Chime Time, 303. On weekends, the music comes out to play. This is EJ having some fun and getting things rolling here with New Jersey Fast Traffic.
2: Good news on the turnpike. Northbound, the off-ramp to exit 11, the Garden State Parkway has been reopened, crash cleared away, and a stall has been picked up off the Garden State Parkway. Northbound to exit 145, and a crash has been cleared as well on the Garden State Parkway. Southbound and exit 136, but still have a disabled vehicle on 78 in Bedminster. Westbound and exit 26, Rattlesnake Bridge Road. Expect some extra company on 42 southbound Route 55 down to Lower Landing Road, and 55 southbound into the area of Route 47 in Millville. Traffic is jammed. 15-minute delays, GW Bridge 10 at the Lincoln, 10 at the Holland. 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That's a look at total traffic. I'm Janelle Crispin.
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17: New Jersey 101.5 instant weather. Some sun and clouds for the afternoon. A spotty thundershower in the area away from the shore. High today in the upper 80s. Mostly cloudy, humid to light. Lows from the upper 60s to near 70. And then cloudy, breezy, and humid. A spotty thunderstorm late in the afternoon tomorrow toward the Northwest Hills. A high on Sunday in the mid 80s. From the Edison Heating and Cooling Weather Desk, I'm Steve Williams.
18: 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Right now, it's around 90. Hi, it's EJ, another hour of Jersey's biggest hits. This is the weekend for to stop at the farm stand. Get the Jersey tomatoes at their peak right now. Get some corn on the cob. Have some pork chops with barbecue sauce for dinner tonight. Make us the soundtrack. New Jersey 101.5.

0: There's a song for Jersey Joe. He's up on Route 46, cranking the radio. I think he's on his way to Hot Dog Johnny's. That is a one-hit wonder, Matthew Wilder and Break My Stride.
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0: New Jersey Chime Time, 317. And your updated instant weekend weather coming right up after New Jersey Fast Traffic.
2: Still have a disabled vehicle on 78. It's westbound approaching exit 26, Rattlesnake Bridge Road on the shoulder. Also on the Garden State Parkway, expect delays pretty much in both directions between Clark and Cranford. Southbound over the Driscoll Bridge and then southbound into Tinton Falls, it's a little heavy. And again, between the area of Brick Township down to Tom's River. Route 9, both directions, Route 88 up to 2nd Street in Lakewood. Roadway reduced to one lane, and that's because of construction. 15-minute delays, GW Bridge 10 at the Lincoln Tunnel, 10 at the Holland. Next report in 15 minutes. I'm Chanel Crispin on New Jersey 101.5.
0: Clouds continuing to roll in. It's going to be more humid as we get into the evening. 85 to 90 today. Tomorrow, cloudy, steamy, dry start, wet finish. The rain arrives by Sunday night. Highs in the mid-80s. For Monday, partly sunny, a chance of showers and thunderstorms in the afternoon. High about 84. This is Toto on New Jersey 101.5.

New Jersey 101.5, EJ, Jersey's biggest hits. You know why? Because on weekends, the music comes out to play. And just because you're a Yankees fan and you hate the Boston Red Sox, no need to dislike this band, one of the best ever. It's the Cars on New Jersey 101.5.

0: 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Dennis and Judy, 10 to noon. Lou and Michelle from noon to 3, back from vacation. And Dominski and Moore from 3 to 6. 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Here's New Jersey Fast Traffic.
1: Disabled vehicle on 78 westbound approaching exit 26 Rattlesnake Bridge Road in Bedminster. And looks like 287 is pretty quiet from Morristown past 78 and on into the Garden State Parkway. Route 9 construction and some slowdowns. Route 88 up to 2nd Street in Lakewood. The roadway is reduced to one lane both ways. Looks a bit slow on 42 southbound from Route 55 down to Lower Landing Road. GW Bridge 15 minutes both decks, 10 minutes at the Lincoln Tunnel, and 10 minutes both approaches at the Holland. Next report in 15 minutes from the All-American Auto Group Traffic Desk. I'm Janelle Crispin on New Jersey 101.5.
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14: From ABC News Tech Trends, the AI that went rogue at OpenAI went even further than first thought. Last week, the company revealed that an AI model that was supposed to be confined to an internal testing area broke out and hacked another company called Hugging Face. Now OpenAI says the model found credentials for at least four other online services and logged onto those. One of those was used as a launching pad for further attacks. WhatsApp is rolling out some new features, including one that doesn't require the app at all. Users can now make and take calls directly through the web browser version of WhatsApp. And you can also now transfer calls from one device to another without having to hang up. And Google's AI is getting more musical. The latest generation of Google's music creation AI, called Lyria, is now out. It's part of Google's Flow Music and promises better lyrics, higher quality vocals, and the ability to create more complex melodies. With Tech Trends, Dave Packer, ABC News.
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24: New Jersey 101.5, instant weather, some sun and clouds for the rest of the afternoon. A spotty thundershower in the area away from the shore. Highs today in the upper 80s. Clouds and humid tonight, lows from the upper 60s to around 70. And then tomorrow, cloudy, breezy, and humid. A spotty thunderstorm late in the afternoon. That'll be toward the Northwest Hills. Highs in the mid-80s. From the Edison Heating and Cooling Weather Desk, I'm Steve Williams.
0: 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EJ in the air chair, commanding Saturday afternoon with the party tunes. And Joan Jett on New Jersey 101.5.

0: Great to hear from everybody streaming and listening to the radio and enjoying the summer of 26 with New Jersey 101.5. I'm EJ, Ocean City, Medford, Point Pleasant Beach, Bound Brook, Tabernacle, all checking in today. And hopefully you're where you need to be right now and all weekend. If you're not, though, we'll help you get there with New Jersey Fast Travel.
1: Garden State Parkway in Memora. They've got a crash northbound between Route 52, exit 30 up to 36. It's on the shoulder, and then it looks like southbound. We have some extra volume traveling into the Toms River area. Southbound over the Driscoll Bridge, a little extra volume there as well. Spitter on 78 westbound approaching exit 26. Rattlesnake Bridge Road in Bedminster, a stall on the shoulder has been cleared away. And Route 9, Route 888 up to 2nd Street in Lakewood. Road construction, the roadway is reduced to one lane. GW Bridge, 20 minutes on the upper deck, 15 on the lower level, 10 at the Lincoln Tunnel, 10 at the Holland Tunnel. Next report in 15 minutes from the All-American Auto Group Traffic Desk. I'm Janelle Crispin on New Jersey. What a 1.5.
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17: From ABC News Tech Trends, the AI that went rogue at OpenAI went even further than first thought. Last week, the company revealed that an AI model that was supposed to be confined to an internal testing area broke out and hacked another company called Hugging Face. Now OpenAI says the model found credentials for at least four other online services and logged onto those. One of those was used as a launching pad for further attacks. WhatsApp is rolling out some new features, including one that doesn't require the app at all. Users can now make and take calls directly through the web browser version of WhatsApp. And you can also now transfer calls from one device to another without having to hang up. And Google's AI is getting more musical. The latest generation of Google's music creation AI, called Lyria, is now out. It's part of Google's Flow Music and promises better lyrics, higher quality vocals, and the ability to create more complex melodies. With Tech Trends, Dave Packer, ABC News.
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1: 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ZJ, Jersey's biggest hits, coming up this hour. I've assembled quite an hour of party tunes for you this hour. The Who on the way, Tom Petty.

0: Unlike on The Sopranos, we will not cut that song abruptly. We'll just interrupt it with the chime
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0: New Jersey chime time 405. My name is EJ, and I am a coffee addict. New research says up to 5 cups of coffee a day is fine for your heart. I have all the details. I wrote a story about it. In fact, I write many, many stories. Check out my Eric EJ Johnson section. 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Here's New Jersey fast traffic.
2: Checking out the Garden State Parkway, northbound Route 52, exit 30 up to exit 36 in Memoir. There's a crash. The shoulder is blocked. And then southbound, it's a bit heavy between Brick Township down to Toms River. Route 9, both directions, Route 88 up to 2nd Street and Lakewood. Construction, the roadway is reduced to one lane. GW Bridge, it looks like a 20-minute delay on the upper deck, 15 on the lower level, Lincoln Tunnel 10. And at the Holland Tunnel, 10 minutes from both approaches. 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Next report in 15 minutes. I'm Chino.

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17: The Pokemon Company is turning to facial recognition technology to stop scalpers at limited-time card stores in Japan. Monica Nelson explains.
18: The company says visitors to 5 Pokemon card store pop-up locations will need a facial scan before entering, with the technology designed to prevent repeat visits and help stop scalpers from buying up limited edition merchandise. The stores will feature exclusive Pokemon trading card game cards and other products.
17: Visa, eliminating about 2,600 jobs or 7% of its workforce, it says it's looking to improve efficiency as AI reshapes workforce needs. Visa is planning to reinvest in growth areas, including affluent customers, cross-border payments, business remittances, and geographic expansion. And OpenAI CEO Sam Altman says it may be time to pace the rate of AI development so the world is ready for it. Altman says it would give society more time to grasp some of the new capabilities. Tech Report, I'm Mark Mayfield.
19: New Jersey, 101.5 instant weather, some clouds and sun for the afternoon. A spot thundershower in the area away from the shore, though. Highs in the upper 80s, mostly cloudy, humid tonight. Lows from the upper 60s to near 70. And then tomorrow, clouds, breezy and humid. A spot thunderstorm late in the afternoon toward the Northwest Hills. The high tomorrow in the mid-80s. From the Edison Heating and Cooling Weather Desk, I'm Steve Williams.
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Right now, it's around 90. And yet another hour of Jersey's biggest hits. This is EJ. This song came out at the peak of disco. I guess this was sort of their fight back song to disco because everybody wanted to play the funky music. Wild Cherry on New Jersey 101.5.

0: many sports events around the world for, geez, I guess coming up on 40 years now. 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
0: New Jersey Chime Time 419. And this is EJ on Saturday afternoon in the summer of 26, August 1st already. My goodness. We're going to walk 500 miles next. First, we have to drive. Hopefully you're moving along. Here's New Jersey fast traffic.
2: You're on the Garden State Parkway and Memorial. Expect some delays northbound between Summers Point, exit 30 and exit 36. We've got a crash on the shoulder. Also, you can expect some delays traveling on 42. Southbound between the area of 55 down to Clements Bridge Road, exit 12. 295, we have the off-ramp northbound and southbound to 73, exit 36A and Mount Laurel closed because of construction. Also southbound, the off-ramp to exit 69, 206. That's closed because of road work. 15 to 20-minute delays, GW Bridge, 10 at the Lincoln, 10 at the Holland. Next report in 15 minutes from the All-American Auto Group Traffic Desk. I'm Janelle Crispin on New Jersey 101.5.
0: And this is EJ with your instant weekend weather. It's going to be cloudy and it's going to be humid right into tomorrow. New Jersey 101.5.

New Jersey 101.5, Jersey's biggest hits. This is EJ. Yeah, on weekends, the music comes out to play. In August, the music comes out to play. I can't believe it's August. This is Kiss.

0: Jersey Chime Time, 4:34. Hope you're having an awesome Saturday afternoon. This is EJ, and this is a big deal. 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Bill Spadia, 6 to 10, Dennis and Judy, 10 to noon, Lou and Michelle, noon to 3, and Dominski and Moore from 3 to 6. It's a 12-hour takeover. I love the way that sounds. 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
1: It's a better ride if you're on the Garden State Parkway northbound between Summers Point exit 30 up to exit 36 in Memora. Crash there has been cleared away. Route 9 both directions. Route 88 up to 2nd Street in Lakewood. There's construction. The roadway is reduced to one lane, and we've got road work on 295, the off-ramp. Northbound and southbound to Route 73, closed because of construction. Also southbound, the off-ramp to southbound 206. Exit 69 is closed because of road work. 20-minute delays. GW Bridge looks like 15 at the Lincoln Tunnel, 10 to 15 at the Holland. Next report in 15 minutes. I'm Janelle Crispin on New Jersey, 1.5.
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1: The American Red Cross is warning of a nationwide blood shortage. It's declared its second ever national blood supply crisis. The organization says donations have fallen to a four-year summer low, leaving less than a one-day supply of type O positive blood, the most commonly transfused blood type. Health officials are urging all eligible donors to make an appointment, not just of type O, but any blood type. A sports medicine doctor at Cleveland Clinic is offering advice on fitness trackers with so many of them out there.
17: There's really a lot more data that needs to be had with these devices. You know, there's really a lot more that we don't know than we do know with these devices.
1: Dr. Michael Dakak says, generally speaking, step counts and heart rate trackers seem to be fairly accurate, but others, like calories burned and ones with sleep-related info, are much less accurate. He says before and after photos are another way to document body measurements. Health Update, I'm Sarah Lee Kessler.
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18: New Jersey 101.5 instant weather. Some sun and clouds for the afternoon. A spotty thunder shower in the area away from the shore. High today in the upper 80s. Mostly cloudy, humid tonight. Lows from the upper 60s to near 70. And then cloudy, breezy, and humid. A spotty thunderstorm late in the afternoon tomorrow toward the Northwest Hills. A high on Sunday in the mid 80s. From the Edison Heating and Cooling Weather Desk, I'm Steve Williams.
0: 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For that guy who caught in on Thursday, wants me to go skydiving in Sussex, it's Tom Petty on New Jersey 101.5.

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0: New Jersey Chime Time 450. Baba O'Reilly for my buddy Dave in Middletown. I hope he's listening. Always great to hear the Who. Here's New Jersey fast traffic.
1: Starting off on 280 in Parsippany eastbound, exit 1 New Road out to 5 Livingston Avenue. Road work, the right lane is blocked in delays. Northbound on the Garden State Parkway into exit 160 in Rochelle Park. It's all cleared away. Route 9, both directions between Route 88 and 2nd Street in Lakewood. Roadway reduced to one lane because of construction. GW Bridge looks like a half-hour delay. Lincoln Tunnel 20 minutes, 15 at the Holland. And slow leaving New Jersey at both the Walt Whitman and Ben Franklin. Next report in 15 minutes from the All-American Auto Group Traffic Desk. I'm Janelle Crispin on New Jersey 101.5.
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0: Jersey's biggest hits. Increasing clouds, getting more humid. 85 to 90 today. Tomorrow, cloudy, steamy, a dry start, a wet finish. Rain arrives by Sunday night. Highs in the mid-80s. Monday, partly sunny. A chance for showers and thunderstorms in the afternoon, up to 84. Paula Abdul, straight up. New Jersey, 101.5.

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1: This is EJ, another hour of Jersey's biggest hits. Coming up this hour, I've got Modern English. I've got the cranky, grouchy John Mellencamp. And should I play Brandy? I think I will play Brandy. Here's Billy Joel on New Jersey 101.5.

0: Some forget that that song was the theme song for the TV show Bosom Buddies, the first time we saw Tom Hanks on a screen. The premise was that he and his roommate wanted an apartment, but they could only get an apartment that was just for women, so they had to dress up as women. Do you remember that? Long time ago. New Jersey Chime Time 503. And let's look at that Saturday afternoon New Jersey fast traffic.
1: On the Garden State Parkway, we have some slowdowns pretty much in both directions through Cranford and Clark and both directions through Woodbridge Township. And it looks like southbound through Toms River, a little extra volume. 280 eastbound exit 1, New Road out to exit 5, Livingston Avenue, construction blocking the right lane. And Route 9, both directions, Route 88 out to 2nd Street and Lakewood. We have everything down to one lane because of construction. Half hour delayed, GW Bridge looks like 20 at the Lincoln Tunnel and 15 at the Holland. 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
2: New Jersey, 101.5. Instant weather. Some sun and clouds for the rest of the afternoon. A spotty thundershower in the area away from the shore. Highs today in the upper 80s. Clouds and humid tonight. Lows from the upper 60s to around 70. And then tomorrow, cloudy, breezy, and humid. A spotty thunderstorm late in the afternoon. That'll be toward the Northwest Hills. Highs in the mid-80s. From the Edison Heating and Cooling Weather Desk, I'm Steve Williams.
3: 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Right now, we're in the 80s. Kicking off our 5 o'clock music block with two of the best, and we sure do miss them. It's Queen, Freddie Mercury, David Bowie on New Jersey 101.5.

0: CCR has had a huge resurgence, especially with the younger crowd, seeing that sales among 18 to 34-year-olds way up for CCR music. New Jersey 101.5. Had a chance to see John Fogerty do that song a few years ago at the Freedom Mortgage Pavilion. There was a time, a long time, where he couldn't do CCR songs due to rights disagreements with the band, but he's got all his songs back, and he's touring, and he's loving it, and he sounds great.
1: Well, if you're on the Garden State Parkway, you're going to hit some extra volume, certainly some slowdowns here and there on the parkway between Union down to the Driscoll Bridge and then southbound into Toms River is a bit heavy. 280 eastbound exit 1 New Road out to exit 5 Livingston Avenue in Parsippany. Construction blocking the right lane. And Route 9 construction, Route 88 up to 2nd Street in Lakewood. The roadway is reduced to one lane both ways because of road work. Half hour delay, GW Bridge 5 minutes at the Lincoln Tunnel, 10 at the Holland and slow at both the Walt Whitman and Ben Franklin leaving New Jersey. Next report in 15 minutes from the All-American Auto Group Traffic Desk. I'm Chanel Crispin on New Jersey 101.5.
0: And I'm EJ with your instant weekend weather for the remainder of this afternoon. The clouds continue to move in. It's going to get even more humid. About 85 to 90 is what we hit today. Tomorrow, cloudy, steamy, a dry start. And unfortunately, a wet finish. Rain arrives by Sunday night. Highs in the mid-80s. Jumping ahead to Monday, just in case you're thinking about taking the day off, it's going to start out sunny, but maybe a chance of showers and thunderstorms in the afternoon. Up to 84. 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

New Jersey 101.5, Jersey's biggest hits all day long. We're going to be on the Asbury Park Boardwalk this Friday. We're going to be there from 6 a.m. to 6 p.m. Everybody from the station is going to be there broadcasting live. 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

0: Jersey Chime Time, 5:34. And this is EJ. Like you, I am a big fan of the Jersey tomato. I wrote a tribute to the Jersey tomato. My dad had his own tomato garden. He would go in the backyard and he would spend time with his garden and he would talk to his garden, and his tomatoes were the best. And my parents would can them, and we had fresh tomato sauce all winter long. I got my first Jersey tomato of the season this week, and it's delicious. I write my tribute to the New Jersey tomato. 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Eric E.J. Johnson. Here's New Jersey Fast Track.
1: Looks like delays on the Garden State Parkway, mostly in the northern portion of the state. Some extra volume both directions between Cranford and Clark, and southbound through Woodbridge Township and northbound over the Driscoll Bridge. Route 9 between Route 88 and 2nd Street in Lakewood. Construction, the roadways reduced to one lane. GW Bridge, a half-hour delay both decks, 5 minutes at the Lincoln Tunnel. And it looks like 15 to 20 at the Holland. And a bit slow leaving New Jersey at the Walt Whitman. 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Next report in 15 minutes on New Jersey 101.5.
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5: The American Red Cross is warning of a nationwide blood shortage. It's declared its second ever national blood supply crisis. The organization says donations have fallen to a four-year summer low, leaving less than a one-day supply of type O positive blood, the most commonly transfused blood type. Health officials are urging all eligible donors to make an appointment, not just of type O, but any blood type. A sports medicine doctor at Cleveland Clinic is offering advice on fitness trackers with so many of them out there.
6: There's really a lot more data that needs to be had with these devices. You know, there's really a lot more that we don't know than we do know with these devices.
5: Dr. Michael Dakak says, generally speaking, step counts and heart rate trackers seem to be fairly accurate, but others, like calories burned and ones with sleep-related info, are much less accurate. He says before and after photos are another way to document body measurements. Health Update, I'm Sarah Lee Kessler.
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19: New Jersey, 101.5 instant weather, some clouds and sun for the afternoon. A spot thundershower in the area. Away from the shore, though, highs in the upper 80s. Mostly cloudy, humid tonight. Lows from the upper 60s to near 70. And then tomorrow, clouds breezy and humid. A spot thunderstorm late in the afternoon toward the Northwest Hills. The high tomorrow in the mid-80s. From the Edison Heating and Cooling Weather Desk, I'm Steve Williams.
0: Right now, we're in the 80s. Well, here I go again with another set of Jersey's biggest hits. On weekends, the music comes out to play on New Jersey 101.5.

0: They formed at Rutgers University. Later, they would practice in a barn in Glen Gardner, New Jersey. Of course, that's Looking Glass and Brandy. We love it.
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0: New Jersey Chime Time 549. And back to the tunes in just a second. This is EJ, and here's New Jersey Fast Track.
2: 287, not bad at all. Southbound, a little slow wind to the Garden State Parkway. And speaking of the Garden State Parkway, that looks pretty decent. Some slight slowdowns as you travel northbound through Clark and Cranford and southbound through Woodbridge Township and south into Toms River. A little extra volume there. Route 9, expect some delays. Route 88 out to 2nd Street in Lakewood. Construction of the roadway is reduced to one lane. GW Bridge, half-hour delay. Lincoln Tunnel 10, and it's 10 to 15 at the Holland. Next report in 15 minutes from the All-American Auto Group Traffic Desk. I'm Chanel Crispin on New Jersey 101.5.
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6: Cyclosporiasis, the parasitic infection linked to explosive diarrhea, has now spread to 45 states. There have been 6,700 lab-confirmed cases, with the CDC saying it's investigating more than 11,000 others. It also says at least 423 people have been hospitalized, but there have been no deaths. The outbreak began 3 months ago. The only states that haven't reported any cases are Maine, South Carolina, Montana, New Mexico, and Hawaii. A new study analyzing toddler food items shows 4 out of 5 products are ultra-processed. Researchers at the University of Texas at Austin found 81% of toddler food products were ultra-processed, and nearly 50% failed to meet at least one World Health Organization nutrient recommendation for children ages 6 to 36 months. Those findings come as the FDA considers new rules for marketing and nutrition labeling of foods for children. Health Update, I'm Sarah Lee Kessler.
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8: Eric Johnson,
9: Jersey baby. And here's your Jersey forecast. Tomorrow, cloudy, steamy, a dry start, a wet finish. Rain arrives by Sunday night. Highs in the mid-80s. Monday, partly sunny, but maybe some showers in the afternoon. Flash dance. Here's Irene Cara.

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1: Check out this hour of party tunes I got coming up. I mean, this is incredible. Earth, Wind & Fire, Bon Jovi. I even have The Killers, Madonna, even some Steve Miller. Right now it's Guns N' Roses on New Jersey 101.5.

0: Such a melodic love song. That one for Dawn checking in from Raritan tonight. There's Guns N' Roses. New Jersey, chime time 6:03. And this is a big deal. Hi, it's EJ. Join us all day Friday, this Friday, August 7th, as we broadcast live from the 1-800-GAMBLER Asbury Park studio. Bill Spadia, 6 to 10. Dennis and Judy, 10 to noon. Lou and Michelle, noon to 3. And Dominski and Moore from 3 to 6. 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I got to be there with Judy a few weeks ago. I returned to Asbury Park with my broadcast on August 15th. Hope to see you there that afternoon between 3 and 7. Here's New Jersey Fast Traffic.
1: Turnpike troubles. Turnpike southbound exit 88 down to 8. Vehicle fire. The right lane is blocked. And also northbound, heavy delays because of that vehicle fire. And it looks like on the Garden State Parkway, not too bad as you travel through the Tom's River Tolls and up through Wall Township. Looks like northbound, a bit of a slow go over the Driscoll Bridge, and then some extra heavy traffic in both directions between Clark and Cranford. GW Bridge delays running about a half hour. Both decks. Lincoln Tunnel, 10 minutes. 10 minutes at the Holland. And a bit slow leaving New Jersey at both the Walt Whitman and Ben Franklin. 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
6: New Jersey 101.5 instant weather. Rather cloudy tonight with lows in the upper 60s to near 70. More clouds than sun tomorrow, but largely rain-free throughout the day. Though a spotty late-day thunderstorm may sneak into the northwest hills, highs in the low to mid-80s. Then more widespread showers and thunderstorms late tomorrow night through Monday, which may contain flooding downpours, high Monday in the lower 80s. From the Edison Heating and Cooling Weather Desk, I'm meteorologist Kai Erickson.
7: 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Great to have everybody hanging out today. Hello, it's EJ. 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

0: that story, Eddie Money was a cop in New York City before he hit it big with that song in 1977. New Jersey 101.5. 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
1: Vehicle fire causing delays on the turnpike. It's southbound between exits 8A and 8. The right lane is blocked, and northbound, lots of people slowing down to check it out. 280, expect delays eastbound exit 1 New Road out to 5 Livingston Avenue in Parsippany. That's because of construction going on. GW Bridge, half-hour delay both exits. Lincoln Tunnel, 20 minutes, 45 minutes at the Holland Tunnel. If you use the 19 approach, 30 from the turnpike, also leaving New Jersey at both the Walt Whitman and Ben Franklin. That's a bit heavy. Next report in 15 minutes from the All-American Auto Group Traffic Desk. I'm Janelle Crispin on New Jersey 101.5.
0: And I'm EJ with your instant weekend weather. Increasing clouds overnight tonight. It becomes more humid as the night goes on tomorrow. Cloudy, steamy, a dry start, a wet finish. Rain arrives by Sunday night. Highs in the mid-80s. Here are the killers.

That's Van Halen. I'm EJ. This is New Jersey 101.5. You know the song Angel by Shaggy? Did you know it samples the opening drum beat of this song? It's Steve Miller on New Jersey 101.5.

0: New Jersey Chime Time, 6:35. Hi, it's EJ. I need to remind you of this. It's a really, really big deal. We're going to be on the Asbury Park Boardwalk all day this Friday. 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Bill Spadia, 6 to 10. Dennis and Judy, 10 to noon. Lou and Michelle from noon to 3. And Dominski and Moore from 3 to 6. 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Here's New Jersey Fast Traffic.
1: Traffic's jammed up on the turnpike southbound between exits 8A and 8 in Robbinsville. There's a vehicle fire. The right lane is blocked. Also, some northbound slowdowns. Route 9, both directions between Route 88 and 2nd Street and Lakewood. Construction of the roadways reduced to one lane. GW Bridge, half-hour delay. Both decks looks like the Lincoln Tunnel is 20. Highland Tunnel, 45 minutes from 1 and 9, half-hour from the turnpike. And it's a bit slow leaving New Jersey, both at Walt Whitman and Ben Franklin. 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Next report in 15 minutes from the All-American Auto Group Traffic Desk. 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
19: The Pokemon Company is turning to facial recognition technology to stop scalpers at limited-time card stores in Japan. Monica Nelson explains.
20: The company says visitors to five Pokemon card store pop-up locations will need a facial scan before entering, with the technology designed to prevent repeat visits and help stop scalpers from buying up limited edition merchandise. 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
19: Visa, eliminating about 2,600 jobs or 7% of its workforce, it says it's looking to improve efficiency as AI reshapes workforce needs. Visa is planning to reinvest in growth areas, including affluent customers, cross-border payments, business remittances, and geographic expansion. And OpenAI CEO Sam Altman says it may be time to pace the rate of AI development so the world is ready for it. Altman says it would give society more time to grasp some of the new capabilities. Tech Report, I'm Mark Mayfield.
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22: New Jersey, 101.5, instant weather. Mostly cloudy and humid through tonight as temperatures dip into the upper 60s, close to 70. Rather cloudy tomorrow, but largely rain-free as we have highs in the low to mid-80s. And showers and thunderstorms developing tomorrow night, spilling over into Monday. The downpour can create flooding in low-lying and poor drainage areas, high mind in lower 80s. From the Edison Heating and Cooling Weather Desk, I'm meteorologist Kai Erickson.
23: 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Jersey's biggest hits on New Jersey 101.5. I'm EJ. Bon Jovi wrapped up their nine-show MSG residency back on Sunday night by bringing out a very special guest. Bruce Springsteen himself, John, introduced him as the king of the great state of New Jersey. Here's Bon Jovi, Living on a Prayer on New Jersey 101.5.

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0: New Jersey Chime Time, 6:49. And EJ, keeping the Saturday night party going right here in the middle of the summer of 26. I just can't believe it's August 1st already. But we'll celebrate August 1st. Party tunes all weekend. Dan Alexander coming up after 7. Right now, New Jersey Fast Traffic.
2: Well, it's good news on the Turnpike, southbound exit 8A down to 8 in Robbinsville. There was a vehicle fire. It's been cleared away. Expect delays on 280 in Parsippany. Eastbound exit 1 New Road down to 5 Livingston Avenue. There's construction blocking the right lane. GW Bridge, 20 minutes on the upper deck, half hour on the lower level, half hour at the Lincoln Tunnel. And at the Holland Tunnel, a half hour from 1 and 9, 15 from the Turnpike. And some extra volume at both the Walt Whitman and Ben Franklin leaving New Jersey. Next report in 15 minutes from the All American Auto Group Traffic Desk. 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
13: And your instant weekend weather. Tomorrow, cloudy, steamy, a dry start, a wet finish, rain arriving by Sunday night, but we'll get some fun in tomorrow. Highs in the mid-80s. For Monday, partly sunny with a chance of showers and thunder showers in the afternoon, up to 84. It's August. Don't rush September. Here's Earth, Wind, and Fire.

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1: 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Jersey Saturday Night is on with New Jersey's biggest hits. Bruce Springsteen's on the way. Cyndi Lauper, the Rolling Stones. 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

New Jersey Chime Time is 7:03. Jersey Saturday Night, Dan Alexander. Here we are, brand new month. Ah, that fresh new month smell, although after...

0: Big Joe and EJ were in here earlier today. Not so fresh. Here's New Jersey fast traffic.
1: Garden State Parkway, not bad at all. Northbound, a little extra volume between Clark and Cranford. Not bad over the Driscoll Bridge all the way down to the Toms River tolls. It's pretty quiet as you travel on 287 as well. Garden State Parkway out to 78 and on into Basking Ridge. No problems to report as you make your way on 78. 280 eastbound, exit 1, new road out to Livingston Avenue, exit 5 in Parsippany. Construction, the right lane is blocked. GW Bridge, 20 to 30 minute delays, 30 minutes at the Lincoln Tunnel, and 30 minutes at the Holland from 1 and 9, 15 from the Turnpike. 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
12: The Pokemon Company is turning to facial recognition technology to stop scalpers at limited-time card stores in Japan. Monica Nelson explains.
13: The company says visitors to 5 Pokemon card store pop-up locations will need a facial scan before entering, with the technology designed to prevent repeat visits and help stop scalpers from buying up limited edition merchandise. The stores will feature exclusive Pokemon trading card game cards and other products.
12: Visa, eliminating about 2,600 jobs or 7% of its workforce, it says it's looking to improve efficiency as AI reshapes workforce needs. Visa is planning to reinvest in growth areas, including affluent customers, cross-border payments, business remittances, and geographic expansion. And OpenAI CEO Sam Altman says it may be time to pace the rate of AI development so the world is ready for it. Altman says it would give society more time to grasp some of the new capabilities. Tech Report, I'm Mark Mayfield.
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5: New Jersey 101.5 instant weekend weather. Cloudy skies tonight, down to 70. Partly sunny tomorrow. Even more humidity. We'll get up to 85. Clouds, showers, and thunderstorms late this afternoon into tonight. We'll get down to 70. And then showers and thunderstorms continue on Monday with a high of 83. 83 degrees in New Jersey. New Jersey's biggest hits. Bruce on New Jersey 101.5.

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0: New Jersey Chime Time 7:18. Heading out for a night at the beach. Here is New Jersey Fast Traffic.
2: 287 northbound, some extra heavy traffic and reports of a crash northbound just north of Route 27. Garden State Parkway, it looks like.

0: do have some slowdowns traveling between Clark and Cranford. Not bad over the Driscoll Bridge all the way down to the Toms River Tolls. Route 9 road construction between Route 88 and 2nd Street in Lakewood. The roadway is reduced to one lane. 5-minute delays. GW Bridge Lincoln Tunnel looks like 20 minutes. 30 at the Holland Tunnel from 1 and 9, 10 from the Turnpike. Next report in 15 minutes. I'm Janelle Crispin on New Jersey 101.5.
1: Instant weekend weather for your Jersey Saturday night. Cloudy tonight. We'll get down to 70. Partly sunny tomorrow. It'll be a little more humid, up to 85. New Jersey's biggest hits in the Police on New Jersey 101.5.

Hearing that big pussy from The Sopranos, Vincent Pastore has passed away. He was found dead in his New York apartment at age 80. Not sure what the cause of death is. Read more about his career, NJ1015.com, and our free app.

0: New Jersey Chime Time, 7:32. So what you got going on Friday? We are going to go to our 1-800-GAMBLER Asbury Park Boardwalk Studio. All of us. Bill Spadia from 6 till 10. Dennis and Judy, 10 till noon. Lou and Michelle, noon to 3. And Dominski and Moore from 3 until 6. It is a 12-hour takeover of the Asbury Park Boardwalk. Come out for some of it. 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Here's New Jersey Fast Traffic.
1: It's not a crash, but emergency construction causing delays on 287 northbound between exits 2, Route 27 and New Durham Road, exit 3 in Edison. Two lanes are blocked. Route 9, both directions, Route 88 out to 2nd Street in Lakewood. Road construction, the roadway is reduced to one lane. GW Bridge, 5-minute delays. Both decks, Lincoln Tunnel, 20 minutes. Holland Tunnel, half hour from 1 and 910 from the Turnpike. 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Next report in 15 minutes. I'm Chanel Crispin on New Jersey 101.5.
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9: From ABC News Tech Trends, the AI that went rogue at OpenAI went even further than first thought. Last week, the company revealed that an AI model that was supposed to be confined to an internal testing area broke out and hacked another company called Hugging Face. Now OpenAI says the model found credentials for at least four other online services and logged onto those. One of those was used as a launching pad for further attacks. WhatsApp is rolling out some new features, including one that doesn't require the app at all. Users can now make and take calls directly through the web browser version of WhatsApp. And you can also now transfer calls from one device to another without having to hang up. And Google's AI is getting more musical. The latest generation of Google's music creation AI, called Lyria, is now out. It's part of Google's Flow Music and promises better lyrics, higher quality vocals, and the ability to create more complex melodies. With Tech Trends, Dave Packer, ABC News.
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New Jersey 101.5 instant weekend weather. Cloudy skies tonight, down to 70. Partly sunny tomorrow. It'll be a little more humid than today. 85 for a high. Clouds and showers and thunderstorms move in tomorrow afternoon into the evening. We'll get down to 70. Showers and thunderstorms on Monday. 83 for a high. Remember, headed to the beach tomorrow. Check in with Chief Meteorologist Dan Zarrell's Shore Report at NJ101.5.com and our free app. We'll let you know what's going on with rip currents and the UV tanning index and the water temperature right at your fingertips. It's 81 degrees across the Garden State. And New Jersey's biggest hits, Gloria Gaynor's on New Jersey 101.5.

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0: New Jersey chime time is 7:46. And New Jersey fast traffic.
2: Flipped over vehicle on the Garden State Parkway. It's northbound and exit 143B. Left lane is blocked. 287 northbound, that's all jammed up. Exit 2, Route 27 up to 3, New Durham Road. It's because of construction. Two lanes are closed. Route 9, both directions, Route 88 out to 2nd Street in Lakewood. Road construction, the roadway is reduced to one lane. GW Bridge, 5 minutes, 20 minutes at the Lincoln Tunnel. 30 at the Holland from 1 and 9, 10 if you use the turnpike approach. Next report in 15 minutes. I'm Janelle Crispin on New Jersey 101.5.
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19: Cyclosporiasis, the parasitic infection linked to explosive diarrhea, has now spread to 45 states. There have been 6,700 lab-confirmed cases, with the CDC saying it's investigating more than 11,000 others. It also says at least 423 people have been hospitalized, but there have been no deaths. The outbreak began 3 months ago. The only states that haven't reported any cases are Maine, South Carolina, Montana, New Mexico, and Hawaii. A new study analyzing toddler food items shows 4 out of 5 products are ultra-processed. Researchers at the University of Texas at Austin found 81% of toddler food products were ultra-processed, and nearly 50% failed to meet at least one World Health Organization nutrient recommendation for children ages 6 to 36 months. Those findings come as the FDA considers new rules for marketing and nutrition labeling of foods for children. Health Update. I'm Sarah Lee Kessler.
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0: Instant weekend weather. Cloudy skies tonight. We'll get down to 70. Sun, partly sunny tomorrow. A little more humid, up to 85. And then showers and thunderstorms late tomorrow afternoon into tomorrow night. It'll be cloudy down to 70. New Jersey's biggest hits. It is Hall & Oates on New Jersey 101.5.

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